0: Is Chi Yujin. His path has also opened up after defending champion Kunla Budvititsan withdrew with an injury, while world number one Shi Yuqi crashed out in the second round. In tennis, world number one Jannik Sinner is out of the French Open after blowing a two-set lead against Argentina's Juan Manuel Cerúndolo. The four-time Grand Slam champion lost 3-6, 2-6, 7-5, 6-1, 6-1 in a stunning second-round upset at Roland Garros. Sinner had arrived in Paris as favourite after Carlos Alcaraz withdrew injured, but faded badly in the heat as Cerúndolo stormed back into the third round. In other results at Roland Garros, world number one Arina Sabalenka cruised into the third round with a straight sets win over Frances Elsa Jacquemot, while defending women's champion Coco Gauff also advanced comfortably, beating Egypt's Maya Serif 6-3, 6-2. Brazil could be sweating over the fitness of Neymar ahead of next month's World Cup. The 34-year-old forward is expected to be sidelined for up to 3 weeks after scans revealed a grade 2 calf strain, putting his availability for Brazil's opening match in doubt. And finally, Singaporean golfer Shannon Tan has been named on Forbes Asia's 30 under 30 list for 2026. The 22-year-old earned the recognition after becoming the first Singaporean to win the Ladies European Tour Order of Merit title last year. And that's your sports update. I'm Shahzad Haque.
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3: Hey, good morning to you. Thank you so much for keeping us company as we do for you here on The Morning Drive. Hey, and in this hour, it is time to get talking with us. We want you to chime on in for our discussion, which might just win you, this wonderful prize from Wash Car. It is an interior detailing session that's worth over $200. Mm-hmm. And this is up for grabs. Now, it's a very fun one that we're doing today. If you were an unsung hero, what would your subtle superpower be?
4: And this discussion came about because the other day we were talking about what villain powers you would have, right? And somebody said that their villain power would be to disrupt the printer in the office, disrupt the Wi-Fi, and then we're like, actually, that's not a bad thing because then people don't have to work, you know, then they can go home early.
3: Oh, this is hilarious. I'm going to give you some other examples of subtle superpowers, which I'm like, hey, that's not bad.
4: Okay.
3: The mute button whisperer, okay? The ability to instantly find the exact volume control or mute button on any Rogue TV remote, public display screen, which is great.
4: Oh my gosh, no, it should be on your handphone because you know when you open Instagram or sometimes TikTok and then a video plays and then it blasts out in public transport, you need that mute button immediately.
3: Yeah, so subtle ones, okay? The power to maybe immediately make someone within a 5 meter radius gently nod off and nap until the destination is reached.
4: Is this for your baby?
3: Yeah, yeah, I think that's great.
4: And for, and like,
3: all my kids. All
4: your kids, actually.
3: Alrighty, so let's have fun with this, okay? Go crazy with it. A subtle superpower, or, yeah, should it be a useless superpower even?
4: No, have fun with
3: it, I
4: guess.
3: Useless superpower, for example,
4: remembering to charge your phone. I need that.
3: Or able to seduce hats.
4: Hats?
3: Yeah, super useless. Yeah. Or you can read your own mind.
4: Whoa! Wow, what is that?
3: Come on, make up some good ones for us and send it in via a voice note on 88550913. WhatsApp it in.

0: Hey there, hope you enjoyed that one from Dire Straits with Money for Nothing. And yeah, a superpower for nothing. That's basically what we're kind of asking for today. We're asking if you could give us an idea of a subtle superpower or a useless superpower.
1: I have a few.
0: Oh, okay, go.
1: But I will start with one.
0: Sure.
1: The ability to watch any film without wasting any time.
0: What do you mean? Like it's sped up or like...
1: I don't know, man. I'll download it into my head somehow.
0: Wow.
1: Or like I'll just be able to know the entire plot or see it in my dreams or something. I think that's one subtle superpower I want to have.
0: Yeah, that's a good one.
1: Because it's just a lot of time. There's so many films to watch.
0: Hey, you know, I watch my shows, like especially the foreign films, at 1.5 speed.
1: Yeah.
0: Because I really don't have the time. And my list of like my list on Netflix is just growing longer and longer. I'm not clearing it at all.
1: Correct.
0: Yeah.
1: So that's one I want to have.
0: I like. That's a good one.
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0: Hope you enjoyed that one, Kokomo by the Beach Boys, right here on The Morning Drive. Hey, good morning. It is Lavinia and Jill, and we're in the midst of a very fun discussion. I'm asking you to come up with either a subtle or a useless superpower.
1: Yeah, and earlier I said to download any song, downloading films into my head, so I've already like watched them, right?
0: And she does not bad.
1: No? Yeah, and yeah. So Ivan said, you know, hey, it sounds like from Matrix when Trinity downloaded how to fly a helicopter, and I'll be like, that would be so cool to download a skill into your head.
0: Yeah, but that makes you really super though. That's not
1: subtle anymore.
0: I guess it is subtle because, you know, it's just within you. You would be really super.
1: I think it'd be useful to have like an auto translate in my head. So if I'm speaking to someone from another country and I'm traveling, you know?
0: Yeah. Hey, you know what? Where is the
1: toilet?
0: Hey.
1: Useful or what?
0: No, but there's already Google.
1: There is
0: Google Maps.
1: Yeah, but you have to pull out your phone, and you don't want to do that in a winter country sometimes.
0: Oh, yeah, maybe. All right, you know, early on I was saying like, okay, examples of useless superpowers, right? Reading your own mind. And Mark was like, wow, that's a clear winner right there. Best useless answer for sure. I want to award you today's prize. Thank you. Yes. So I said, hey, come and give us one, right? And he's got a really funny one. He says, controlling the smells/toxicity of your fart so that you can rip a good one in the presence of people you don't like without getting caught. I don't think, Mark, it's about the smell, man. I think it's more like the sound.
1: Yeah.
0: Like you can, maybe your subtle superpower is you can make all or any chosen fart silent.
1: That's, you know, that's just like, yeah.
0: Or maybe you could fart, right? But somehow the fart gets teleported to another person in the room, right? Wow.
1: No, that's diabolical. That's not a superhero anymore.
0: That's a subtle villain power.
1: Today was subtle heroes and subtle villains.
0: So hey, why don't you chime on in, give it a go, have some fun with it, and you might just win for yourself a wash car interior detailing session worth over $200. 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
4: These are your news headlines. I'm Shahzad Haque. Asia's premier annual defence summit, the Shangri-La Dialogue, kicks off today in Singapore. 44 countries and 54 ministerial-level delegates are attending the event, including US Secretary of Defence Pete Hegseth. President Tharman Shanmugaratnam will receive delegates at the Istana, while Vietnamese President Tô Lâm will deliver the keynote address on the opening night. Defence Minister Chan Chun Sing will speak at the final plenary session on Sunday and hold bilateral and multilateral meetings with counterparts on the sidelines. Meanwhile, President Tô Lâm is in Singapore for a four-day state visit, his first tour of ASEAN countries since becoming head of state. He arrived yesterday and will be engaged in a series of bilateral meetings, including with President Tharman and Prime Minister Lawrence Wong. Mr. Lam's keynote address at the Shangri-La Dialogue later today will be his first major foreign policy speech to an international audience since being elected president in April. Vietnam is Singapore's 10th largest trading partner, with bilateral goods trade reaching 40 billion Singapore dollars last year. U.S. stocks closed at record highs overnight, boosted by reports that the United States and Iran have agreed on a framework to extend their ceasefire by another 60 days. The proposed deal, which has yet to be approved by President Donald Trump or Iran's leadership, could reopen shipping through the Strait of Hormuz and ease some sanctions on Iranian oil exports. The S&P 500 and Nasdaq inched upwards overnight to finish at record closing highs, while the Dow also ended at a fresh record. Investors were also encouraged by strong technology stocks and hopes that easing tensions could support global growth. Swiss authorities have described a knife attack at a busy train station as a terrorist act after a man injured three people during the morning rush hour. Police say the suspect, a 31-year-old Swiss-Turkish national, was arrested within minutes of the attack in Winterthur, near Zurich. Officials say the man allegedly shouted religious slogans and had known links to a radical mosque, though he also had a history of mental illness. Authorities are now investigating the suspect's motives and possible extremist links. Italy's health ministry has declared a red heatwave alert for the cities of Rome, Florence, Bologna, Brescia and Turin as an unseasonal heatwave sweeps across Europe. The red alert is to warn of possible negative effects of the heat on people and advise the public to stay out of the sun. Outside Rome's Colosseum yesterday, tourists were seen struggling to cope with the muggy weather, with temperatures at 32 degrees Celsius. Italy has mostly been spared the record-breaking heatwave seen in recent days in Britain and France, with Britain reporting its hottest ever day in May at 35.1 degrees.
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0: Hey, do watch out on the PIE towards Changi. There is a vehicle that has broken down after Paya Lebar Road. And also on the TPE towards the PIE, a vehicle is broken down after Punggol Road. Do avoid lane 4 for that. And also on the CTE towards the AYE, there is heavy traffic. This is over at Ang Mo Kio Avenue 1 exit. And also on the SLE towards the BKE, heavy traffic at the BKE PIE exit. Drive safe.
5: 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Reliving.

0: Alrighty.
1: Tell me all that you want.
0: Yes, Ace of Base right here in the morning drive, especially when it comes to a subtle or useless superpower. Okay, I've got a subtle one.
1: Okay.
0: And this is where I could lift off anything from a page of a magazine. And it will be the actual thing in the actual, like the actual product or the actual, like, clothing and all that, you know?
1: Yeah.
0: Yeah. Like in all its totality.
1: You save a lot of money.
0: Yeah.
1: And you don't have to pay for delivery fee either, which is...
0: No. I mean, I
1: well, you maybe, buy the magazine.
0: Yeah. I think I just have to spend on the magazine. And it's only me that's able to lift it off. Yeah. Oh
1: my, yes.
0: Yeah.
1: Well, Nick says he wants to travel from place to place to avoid traffic jams and not paying the rising fuel prices and COE.
0: I see you have really... thought this out.
1: Guys, I think some, yeah. But honestly, right, I think everybody's thinking a bit too hard.
0: Yeah.
1: I just want to be able to get all the eraser dust in my first sweep.
0: Okay, you know what? I can absolutely understand that. Come on, I've got three boys.
1: Yeah.
0: There's so much eraser dust. And you know what? Even after like using the eraser so much and creating all that dust, whatever they were trying to erase is still not well erased. I'm like, dude, have some standards. Like, it just really annoys me. Okay, I'll give you some examples, okay? Some useless superpowers. Invisibility in the dark.
1: Mm.
0: Control the remote control. Acid tears. No, that's just...
1: acid tears.
0: Unless it's subtle amounts of acidity, right? Then maybe you have like a on-the-go face peeler. Just, you know, just enough.
1: Yeah.
0: Because I don't want to cry and then like burn and melt my face.
1: Oh my gosh, no, but on that note, right? You can go to sleep and your face will wash itself, so you don't have to wash your makeup off. And you won't wake up with pimples.
0: Okay, that I will then reclassify into a subtle superpower.
1: Amazing.
0: Okay? So others would be... communicate with fruit.
1: Wait, that's kind of weird. Wait, what? No.
0: No? Not
1: that's,
0: for you?
1: That's useless. That's totally useless.
0: That's right. That's why opinion. This is all examples of useless superpowers.
1: Yes.
0: Instant hair loss.
1: Oh.
0: I don't know about superpower, la. That seems like a reality. Revive bugs.
1: Oh.
0: Yeah. 1 second super strength. So can you imagine you lift up a boulder, right? But then you've got to do it with, and throw it before 1 second. If not, the boulder will smash you. Wow.
1: Actually, that might be quite useful.
0: Huh?
1: That might be quite useful. My work. I like that. I'll take that one.
0: So come and have fun with us. A subtle or useless superpower. Let's go.
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0: Hey, thundery showers and temperatures are hitting a high of 34.
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0: Now, do take note on the SLE towards the BKE, there is heavy traffic. This is over at the BKE PIE exit. And also on the SLE towards the CTE, there's heavy traffic between Mandai Avenue and Woodlands Avenue 12. And also on the PIE towards Changi, there is heavy traffic. This is between the BKE and the Tunga Boulevard. And do watch out on the ECP towards the city. There is roadwork. There are roadworks, I mean, after Rochor Road. Please do avoid lane 4.
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0: Ooh, real love, Jody Watley. And if you could have these real subtle or even useless superpowers, what would they be? Oh my gosh, you guys are tickling me pink. I want to share this one from Xiao Xian. And basically he says, using a bare hand to fry an egg. I'm like, hey, that's awesome. Because you know how it is? Sometimes when you go out to eat, right? And maybe you just feel like, hey, something is missing. You need a fried egg on top of it. Like, you know, if you order like fried rice or like, you know, some like basil pork rice.
1: Yeah.
0: You need that fried egg on top, you know? Or if like at home, if you make like maybe a bowl of instant noodles, you need like a fried egg. Boom.
1: Right. I think I'll take that one step further.
0: Wah!
1: My subtle superpower will be to always peel a hard-boiled egg perfectly. And easily, please. Not like take me 7 minutes.
0: Like, do it in like a flick of like, you know, when you snap your fingers. And then it's like, dung. Yeah. I approve of that one.
1: Thanks.
0: I also like this one from Elvin Chia. He says, the ability to control when I want to do my number two so that I won't be caught unaware, especially after a steamboat buffet. And I was saying like, wow, that's great because you never have to poop in a filthy toilet.
1: Yeah.
0: Right? It's like, no, I'm not ready. Later. And explode somewhere where you feel safe.
1: Yes.
0: That's important.
1: It
0: that's
1: is.
0: A good superpower. A subtle one and super.
1: It's very important.
0: Yeah.
2: How about flying, but you can only fly 1 cm above the ground.
3: Would love to be able to eat and drink whatever and not get fat. And second, you know how you're driving at night and then you get dazzled by some goon with the high beam on. So I wish I had the superpower to shoot those lights off.
1: Actually, on that note,
0: yeah.
1: When they're annoying drivers, right, and they're like in front of you or like beside you, you can't really do anything about them.
0: Okay.
1: I just wish sometimes I had like I could move my windshield, the water, and then it would point sideways to the car, and it'll just.
0: But it doesn't really do much, right? Unless like the guy's window is open.
1: Okay, and it'll dirty water.
0: Well, I somehow feel like
1: sludge.
0: Wow. Okay, don't piss Jill off when she's driving.
1: No.
4: Good morning, guys. My idea of a superpower would be to choke from a distance. What could be more Singaporean than that, right? You look at a table from far, and voila, a tissue packet materializes. And as an uncle just approaches the table, he'd be all confused. Hey, what happened? Uncle suddenly got tissue paper. Yes. I'm the ghost of past, present, and future hawker center.
0: I love that one, Prashant. That is really good. Hey, that is an awesome, subtle superpower.
1: Yeah.
0: It's like, chop, chop, chop.
1: Because you've got people in the way. You can't get to the table.
0: And I like it. And like, where do these tissue papers come from? That is an awesome superpower.
1: It's true, because who carries tissue paper? Willingly, you know.
0: I like that one. Keep it coming in, okay? 8850913.
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1: All right, there is a blackout of traffic lights. This is at the Upper Paya Lebar Road, the pedestrian crossing with Pillai Road as well. So please look out for that. We also have on the PIE towards Changi, a vehicle is broken down just after Bukit Batok East Avenue 3. Please avoid lane 1. And also on the PIE towards Tuas, a vehicle is broken down after Eng Neo Avenue. Drive safe.
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3: These are your news headlines. I'm Shahzad Haq. The United States and Iran appear to be edging closer to a deal that could extend their fragile ceasefire and reopen shipping through the Strait of Hormuz. U.S. Vice President J.D. Vance says negotiators are close to an agreement, but that key differences remain over Iran's nuclear program and stockpile of enriched uranium. Reports say the proposed deal would extend this ceasefire by 60 days, ease some sanctions on Iranian oil sales, and allow unrestricted shipping through the strategic waterway. But the agreement still requires approval from both U.S. President Donald Trump and Iran's leadership. Israeli Prime Minister Benjamin Netanyahu says he's ordered the military to expand its control of the Gaza Strip to 70% of the territory as Israel ramps up its campaign against Hamas. Israeli forces are already estimated to control about 64% of Gaza under a fragile ceasefire brokered by the United States last October. Any further expansion would force around 2 million Palestinians into an even smaller area of the enclave. Hamas says the move violates the truce and accuses Israel of steadily pushing deeper into Palestinian territory. China's Defence Minister Dong Jun will be skipping the Shangri-La dialogue in Singapore for a second year. Instead, Beijing says it's sending a delegation of experts and scholars from the People's Liberation Army, just like last year. The Shangri-La Dialogue, which kicks off today, is Asia's premier annual defence summit. 44 countries and 54 ministerial-level delegates are attending, including US Secretary of Defence Pete Hegseth. At last year's dialogue, Mr. Hegseth called China a threat in the Indo-Pacific and urged Asian allies to step up defence spending. Irate officials in Beijing criticised Washington for vilifying China and creating tensions in the region. Singapore's Foreign Minister Vivian Balakrishnan says North Korea does not appear keen on engaging the outside world for now and is instead focused on strengthening self-reliance and military deterrence. Speaking after a rare visit to Pyongyang, Dr. Balakrishnan said the country was not yet ready to reopen major channels of communication with the US, South Korea or Japan. But he also noted what he called the remarkable progress made by North Korea despite years of isolation. Dr. Balakrishnan described Pyongyang as a clean and modern city with significant new development. And finally, the US economy grew more slowly than first estimated in the first quarter of 2026, amid fallout from the Middle East conflict and high energy prices. US Commerce Department data showed the economy expanded at an annual rate of 1.6%, down from an earlier 2% estimate. The downgrade was mainly due to weaker investment and slower consumer spending. Analysts say consumers are coming under pressure from rising fuel costs following the US-Israeli strikes on Iran and Iran's closure of the Strait of Hormuz. Despite the slowdown, growth was still stronger than the 0.5% recorded in the final quarter of 2025.
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3: Lo Kuan Yew is through to the quarterfinals of the Singapore Open after a hard-fought win over India's HS Pranoy at the Singapore Indoor Stadium. The world number 14 came through 21-18, 16-21, 21-15 to keep hopes alive of a first title on home soil. Lo will next face Chinese Taipei's Chi Yu Jun. His path has also opened up after defending champion Kun Labut Bittitsan withdrew with an injury, while world number 1 Xi Yu Qi crashed out in the second round. In tennis, world number one Jannik Sinner is out of the French Open after blowing a two-set lead against Argentina's Juan Manuel Cerúndolo. The four-time Grand Slam champion lost 3-6, 2-6, 7-5, 6-1, 6-1 in a stunning second-round upset at Roland Garros. Sinner had arrived in Paris as favourite after Carlos Alcaraz withdrew injured, but faded badly in the heat as Cerúndolo stormed back into the third round. In other results at Roland Garros, world number one Aryna Sabalenka cruised into the third round with a straight sets win over Frances Elsa Jacquemot, while defending women's champion Coco Gauff also advanced comfortably, beating Egypt's Maya Serif 6-3, 6-2. Brazil could be sweating over the fitness of Neymar ahead of next month's World Cup. The 34-year-old forward is expected to be sidelined for up to 3 weeks after scans revealed a grade 2 calf strain, putting his availability for Brazil's opening match in doubt. And finally, Singaporean golfer Shannon Tan has been named on Forbes Asia's 30 under 30 list for 2026. The 22-year-old earned the recognition after becoming the first Singaporean to win the Ladies European Tour Order of Merit title last year. And that's your sports update. I'm Shahzad Haque.
4: 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Hello there, Steve.
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1: Hey there, it is Lavinia and Jill here on The Morning Drive, and we just came out of a hilarious hour, and wow, inspiring me in a very different way. I was having conversations with some of you who have actually readily came up with these really awesome, subtle or useless superpowers.
7: Yeah, they were great.
1: They were so great. Like, I carried on chatting with Shelsian, and, you know, he was the one who said, like, oh, you know, your hand can, like, put a fried egg, you know, like cook a fried egg, right? Uh-huh. And I was like, and then he started, like, we were elaborating on it, and then finally we've arrived at it would be a great subtle superpower to be able to deep fry any food of choice. Yeah, on the spot.
7: Oh,
1: on
7: actually,
1: the spot, freshly
7: yes.
1: deep fried.
7: And
1: right?
7: Levy, you love crispy food.
1: I love deep fried food. Yeah, so it's like you see something, ice cream, and then like, it's deep fried ice cream.
7: Or like banana, wah. and yeah. then pizza goreng.
1: Yeah, and then, you know, I'm very QC about it, right? So it'll be like well fried, freshly fried, not oily.
7: Not oily.
1: I think that would be my ultimate service to everybody. Mm-hmm. Yeah. So that's a great subtle superpower there. Guys, thank you so much for your chime in. And we would like to award Elvin Tan for his suggestion on a subtle superpower. And you've won for yourself that wonderful prize from Wash Car. Hey! That in itself is a wonderful super service.
7: Yes.
1: It's almost like a superpower because they come to you.
7: Exactly.
1: And they clean your car and they do everything. So you don't even have to queue.
7: Yeah.
1: All right. And then you can just be in the comforts of, I guess, your home, or even if they come to where you work. It's just so convenient. So congratulations to Elvin Tan. All righty. In this hour itself, we're going to do a couple of things. First up, it's a very special memories that we have for today on this Friday. It is one from Jill. And look, when I found out about that, I was like, no way. I am just amazed at this woman. Jill, you are amazing. So come and find out what am I talking about. And also, we'll give you the results for today's poll, which once again is a fun one. Crinkle cut fries or shoestring fries? What have you all voted for?
7: Mm-hmm.

0: And I have got this wonderful piece of news to share with everyone. And maybe this is something that might happen here in Singapore.
1: What?
0: It might actually inspire me to get some pets, because in Italy, they have just made a move that pet owners everywhere, their sick pets are now officially recognized as a valid reason for paid emergency leave.
1: Oh!
0: Isn't that interesting? I never thought about it, you know. Meaning to say that if your pet gets seriously ill and you have to kind of take time off to, you know, nurse him, bring him to the vet, you know, sort him out, you will not lose income and you can focus on being there for them.
1: Actually,
0: yeah.
1: that is a real problem.
0: Yeah,
1: like, for especially
0: right?
1: like aging pets. You know, there's so many things to have to juggle.
0: Yeah, and also like I think do consider getting, is there insurance for pets?
1: Yes,
0: right,
1: get them
0: nowadays?
1: When they're young, especially.
0: Yeah,
1: because you can't get
0: it's
1: it.
0: Same yeah. for humans, you know, yeah. and because like veterinary costs can really
1: stack
0: up, right? So to qualify this for this in particular in Italy, right, mm-hmm. the employees do have to have got documentation from the veterinarian. It's a very small policy change, but I think, you know, it does point out to what is happening worldwide, right? More and more people are becoming pet owners, right? Mm. You know, choosing to maybe have pets instead of kids and all that. And, you know, these pets are more than just pets, right? They are family.
1: They are.
0: Yeah. So, you know, caring for them isn't optional. And Italy is surprisingly the first to put that into policy. What do you think
1: Good
0: about
1: job.
0: That?
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0: All right, there is a blackout of traffic lights. This is at the Upper Paya Lebar Road, the pedestrian crossing with Pillai Road as well. So please look out for that. We also have on the PIE towards Changi, a vehicle is broken down just after Bukit Batok East Avenue 3. Please avoid lane 1. And also on the PIE towards Tuas, a vehicle is broken down after Eng Neo Avenue. Drive safe.
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3: These are your news headlines. I'm Shahzad Haq. The United States and Iran appear to be edging closer to a deal that could extend their fragile ceasefire and reopen shipping through the Strait of Hormuz. U.S. Vice President J.D. Vance says negotiators are close to an agreement, but that key differences remain over Iran's nuclear program and stockpile of enriched uranium. Reports say the proposed deal would extend this ceasefire by 60 days, ease some sanctions on Iranian oil sales, and allow unrestricted shipping through the strategic waterway. But the agreement still requires approval from both U.S. President Donald Trump and Iran's leadership. Israeli Prime Minister Benjamin Netanyahu says he's ordered the military to expand its control of the Gaza Strip to 70% of the territory as Israel ramps up its campaign against Hamas. Israeli forces are already estimated to control about 64% of Gaza under a fragile ceasefire brokered by the United States last October. Any further expansion would force around 2 million Palestinians into an even smaller area of the enclave. Hamas says the move violates the truce and accuses Israel of steadily pushing deeper into Palestinian territory. China's Defence Minister Dong Jun will be skipping the Shangri-La dialogue in Singapore for a second year. Instead, Beijing says it's sending a delegation of experts and scholars from the People's Liberation Army, just like last year. The Shangri-La Dialogue, which kicks off today, is Asia's premier annual defence summit. 44 countries and 54 ministerial-level delegates are attending, including US Secretary of Defence Pete Hegseth. At last year's dialogue, Mr. Hegseth called China a threat in the Indo-Pacific and urged Asian allies to step up defence spending. Irate officials in Beijing criticized Washington for vilifying China and creating tensions in the region. Singapore's Foreign Minister Vivian Balakrishnan says North Korea does not appear keen on engaging the outside world for now and is instead focused on strengthening self-reliance and military deterrence. Speaking after a rare visit to Pyongyang, Dr. Balakrishnan said the country was not yet ready to reopen major channels of communication with the US, South Korea, or Japan. But he also noted what he called the remarkable progress made by North Korea despite years of isolation. Dr. Balakrishnan described Pyongyang as a clean and modern city with significant new development. And finally, the US economy grew more slowly than first estimated in the first quarter of 2026, amid fallout from the Middle East conflict and higher energy prices. US Commerce Department data showed the economy expanded at an annual rate of 1.6%, down from an earlier 2% estimate. The downgrade was mainly due to weaker investment and slower consumer spending. Analysts say consumers are coming under pressure from rising fuel costs following the US-Israeli strikes on Iran and Iran's closure of the Strait of Hormuz. Despite the slowdown, growth was still stronger than the 0.5% recorded in the final quarter of 2025.
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0: There's beginning to be a lot of traffic due to cars breaking down. The first on ECP towards the city. There's a vehicle that has broken down at Fort Road exit.
4: I was expecting you to sing some more. No. I was turning down the music already.
0: Oh, no. Okay, no. I think I better not. This is serious stuff here. On the SLE towards the BKE, a vehicle is also broken down. This is over at Lentor Avenue exit. And also on the CTE towards the SLE, accident at Yio Chu Kang Road exit. We also have on Adam Road towards Queensway, there is an accident after the PIE Tuas. You want to avoid lane 2 for that. And also on the SLE towards the BKE, there is an accident. This is after the Woodlands Avenue 12 exit. Please do watch out for all of that and drive safe, okay?
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1: Hey, it's Morning Drive with Lavinia and Jill, and now it's time for Memories, where we showcase a song that, brings about a very special memory. And today's one is so special, Jill!
2: So today is my memory, and this song was a song that I actually sang on Child Date. So I participated in 2 years of the Child Date, so I think this was in 2013, and it was my first ever big scale singing musical production.
1: Oh my goodness.
2: So this was with a song that I sang.
1: Can I ask, how long did it take for you to prep for this performance?
2: There were so many kids everywhere. It was a 9-month production, man.
1: Because I saw a little bit of the video. Thank you for that. Oh my gosh, you're amazing.
3: Take your time and
1: recognize your voice,
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1: What a beautiful song. And tell us more about the song.
2: 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But she has a great catalog of songs. So this is The Circle Game by Joni.

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1: Let's have a look here. Okay, open up wide. Wow, there's a whole lot of stuff here. Happy news, health news, oh, food talk just around there. And oh, hey, where to go? An inspirational quote for the week too. That's quite a mouthful and a perfect fit for your Sunday morning.
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3: Hey, thundery showers and temperatures are hitting a high of 34.
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3: Hey, do watch out on Adam Road towards Queensway. There is an accident after the PIE Twas. You want to avoid lane 2 for that. And on the CTE towards the SLE, there is an accident. This is over at Yio Chu Kang Road exit. And also on the SLE towards the BKE, an accident after Woodlands Avenue 12. Now, on the SLE towards the BKE, there is a vehicle that has broken down. This is over at Lentor Avenue exit. And also on the ECP towards the city, a vehicle is broken down over at Fort Road exit. Please do drive safe.
0: 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Good times, greatest hits.

0: Hey there, it's the Morning Drive on a Friday. And yes, this whole week, Lavinia and Jill keeping you company. FD is away celebrating his 70th birthday. Wowee!
1: It's been incredible, though.
0: And you know, the next time you hear from us, it will be a brand new month.
1: Crazy.
0: Yeah. Wow. Already? Can you imagine?
1: Middle of the year.
0: Yeah, we've hit the middle of the year. Good job, everyone. Good job.
1: Good job.
0: Oh my God, I love this Instagrammer. And she's like, I think she's from Russia, and then she dresses up like in the, you know, the furry hat.
1: Oh, yes. Oh, yes.
0: And then she goes, what? Comrade, I'm very proud of you. It is middle of the year, and you have not killed anyone. And I don't, and her tag phrase is always, and I don't think you get enough credit for that. Good job, comrade. Yeah, yeah, it's very funny. No, love it. She comes out with really funny stuff. It's hilarious. Yeah. Anyway, speaking of which, we do have our poll results.
1: We do.
0: And it's shocking. It's shocking. So we asked today, right, Jill?
1: Yeah, it's Friday, so you choose crinkle cut fries or shoestring fries.
0: I think most people would vote for shoestring.
1: I love shoestring.
0: Right? But it has to be done right. I mean, some people, they make it too garing. I mean, I love crispy, crunchy food.
1: Yes.
0: But when your shoestring fries are just like, the whole thing is hard because it's so deep fried, then it's not good.
1: Yes.
0: Yeah. So it has to be done right. Okay. What's the results?
1: Crinkle cut fries got 53%.
0: No! Really?
1: I'm like, huh?
0: Interesting. I think, right, it could have been us kind of like unknowingly kind of psyching everybody about it because we were saying that, oh, yeah, crinkle cut fries, you know, good for
1: the sauce.
0: Getting the sauce, you
1: but
0: know.
1: But yeah, on another note, right?
0: Yeah,
1: I wanted to ask, like, why do they make these fry names so hard to pronounce, like crinkle cut and then shoestring? Like, if you do it repeatedly after another, right, it's like a tongue twister. Why would you do that to us?
0: That's why you need to eat more fries. Yeah. Alrighty, so remember, the polls will take place every 7 o'clock hour. We'll give you a new poll. And of course, that one concludes our polls for this week. And before we go, we just want to remind you about this. Life is like looking for your phone. Most of the time, it's in your hand. Think about it.
1: Oh, you're right.
0: Yeah. See?
1: It was just my hand.
0: Life is in your hands. Your life is in your hands, like your hand phone. Yes.
1: But remember to charge your phone.
0: Also true. Also true. Alrighty, we'll catch you same time on Monday morning. And then on Tuesday, FD will be back. Have a really great long weekend, okay, guys?
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2: These are your news headlines. I'm Shahzad Haque. 44 countries are gathering in Singapore for this year's Shangri-La Dialogue, which begins today and is Asia's premier defence and security summit. The three-day event will bring together 54 ministerial-level delegates to discuss key security challenges facing the region. Vietnamese President Tô Lâm will deliver the keynote address tonight, while US Defense Secretary Pete Hegseth is among the high-profile attendees. Singapore's Defense Minister Chan Chun Sing will speak at the forum's final plenary session on Saturday, on the theme of evolving security partnerships in a fragmenting world. A store man has been jailed for 2 years for stealing 74 laptops worth $148,000 from his employer's warehouse. Mohammed Luqman Mohammed Yusuf was the sole custodian of the warehouse at IT supplier Micro 2000 Technology, which supplies devices to schools under the Ministry of Education. The 32-year-old stole the laptops on three occasions between March and June last year, making more than $10,000 selling them on Carousell. No restitution has been made. Ngee Ann Polytechnic is targeting 75% of its students to graduate with overseas experience by 2030. Under a new five-year initiative called Sea Unbound, students will be sent on fully funded trips across Southeast Asia. These will either be week-long curriculum-linked study trips or two-week leadership immersions in two cities. Over 3,500 students across 17 diploma courses will be covered, along with 300 student leaders. The program will be backed by $10 million from the Ngee Ann Kongsi. US markets closed at record highs overnight, boosted by reports that the United States and Iran have agreed on a framework to extend their ceasefire by another 60 days. The proposed deal, which has yet to be approved by President Donald Trump or Iran's leadership, could reopen shipping through the Strait of Hormuz and ease some sanctions on Iranian oil exports. The S&P 500 and Nasdaq inched upwards overnight to finish at record closing highs, while the Dow also ended at a fresh record. Investors were also encouraged by strong technology stocks and hopes that easing tensions could support global growth. German EV adoption has hit a record high after the government launched a major subsidy program, shaving up to 6,000 euros off the price of a new car. The share of drivers switching from combustion engines to electric vehicles rose to 7.5% in the first quarter of this year, up from 6.3%, the highest since tracking began in 2020. About a fifth of respondents cited the subsidy as directly influencing their purchase, and 1 in 10 considered an EV for the first time because of it.
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4: Hi, it's a curious Friday, isn't it? Very overcast, very cold this morning. And then there's no school to wake up for. And people are probably driving over into Malaysia. It's a strange Friday, isn't it? I can tell you there's not many people in work today, that's for sure. My work corridors are very clear. How about you? Where are you? Let me know your plans for this weekend. You can always WhatsApp if you like. 88550913. I'm going to start off with OMC. This is How Bizarre. Shan with you, 1FM. Brother Bella.

That's Enya on 1FM. This is Shan here with you in the Music Mansion. Hopefully that song you'll find relaxing. Don't know if you need to be calmed down right now. If you're in a jam somewhere, I mean, I'm just going to guess that there must be lots of cars driving into Malaysia. I don't know. Is there much of a jam there? You can let me know. Send me that WhatsApp, 88550.

0: It's the big security summit is happening. They do it, I guess, once a year. And so, you know, high-ranking delegates from around the world come to Singapore, and there's so much security that you don't want to be driving anywhere near those roads for these days. I think it's today and tomorrow, so keep that in mind. All right, very soon I'm going to play Bryan Adams. Everything I do it for you. It's coming up.
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0: Sonia on 1FM. This is Shan here. It's the Music Mansion. I want to look at some of the sports happening this weekend. And there's a lot of tennis happening in Paris right now for the French Open. Find out which player was celebrating so hard with the audience that he lost his tennis racket and is begging for it back. Got that story coming up next.
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6: These are your news headlines. I'm Shazad Haque. 44 countries are gathering in Singapore for this year's Shangri-La Dialogue, which begins today and is Asia's premier defence and security summit. The three-day event will bring together 54 ministerial-level delegates to discuss key security challenges facing the region. Vietnamese President Tô Lâm will deliver the keynote address tonight, while US Defence Secretary Pete Hegseth is among the high-profile attendees. Singapore's Defence Minister Chan Chun Sing will speak at the forum's final plenary session on Saturday on the theme of evolving security partnerships in a fragmenting world. A store man has been jailed for 2 years for stealing 74 laptops worth $148,000 from his employer's warehouse. Mohamed Lukman Mohamed Yusuf was the sole custodian of the warehouse at IT supplier Micro 2000 Technology, which supplies devices to schools, under the Ministry of Education. The 32-year-old stole the laptops on three occasions between March and June last year, making more than $10,000 selling them on Carousel. No restitution has been made. Ngee Ann Polytechnic is targeting 75% of its students to graduate with overseas experience by 2030. Under a new five-year initiative called Sea Unbound, students will be sent on fully funded trips across Southeast Asia. These will either be week-long curriculum-linked study trips or two-week leadership immersions in two cities. Over 3,500 students across 17 diploma courses will be covered, along with 300 student leaders. The program will be backed by $10 million from the Ngee Ann Kongsi. US markets closed at record highs overnight, boosted by reports that the United States and Iran have agreed on a framework to extend their ceasefire by another 60 days. The proposed deal, which has yet to be approved by President Donald Trump or Iran's leadership, could reopen shipping through the Strait of Hormuz and ease some sanctions on Iranian oil exports. The S&P 500 and Nasdaq inched upwards overnight to finish at record closing highs, while the Dow also ended at a fresh record. Investors were also encouraged by strong technology stocks and hopes that easing tensions could support global growth. German EV adoption has hit a record high after the government launched a major subsidy program, shaving up to 6,000 euros off the price of a new car. The share of drivers switching from combustion engines to electric vehicles rose to 7.5% in the first quarter of this year, up from 6.3%, the highest since tracking began in 2020. About a fifth of respondents cited the subsidy as directly influencing their purchase, and 1 in 10 considered an EV for the first time because of it.
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0: The CTE towards AYE. There's a breakdown at Ammo Q Avenue 5. and reports of heavy traffic at the PIE to Changi exit. And then the SLE towards BKE, a breakdown reported at Lentor Avenue.
1: Throwback. 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

0: Hi, it's New Kids on the Block. And this is Shan here with you. 1FM, it is a Friday coming into your long weekend. Let's take a look at what sports is happening this weekend.
1: The Music Mansion with Shan Wee. The yellow card.
0: All right, so for football, the big game is the Champions League final. Paris Saint-Germain versus Arsenal. So Singapore time, it's actually at midnight on Saturday night. And it's being played in Budapest. And apparently there is a opening show where the rock band The Killers perform. Yeah. And there's tennis happening at the French Open. There was a big shock when Yannick Sinner got knocked out. So he was expected to win the men's, but he lost in the second round. It was a very long, very hot five sets, and it was just too much for him physically. And he lost to a guy called Juan Manuel Cerundolo, who comes from Argentina. There was also an interesting moment in another long, hot game. So there was an American player called Francis Tiafoe, and after almost 5 hours in the sun, he defeated a player called Hubert Hurkacz, and he was just so excited. He ran to the crowd. He was there embracing the audience, and he was just celebrating, caught up in the moment that he didn't realize someone took his racket. Someone grabbed his racket and then didn't give it back. And only later, after the game had finished, he realized, hey, someone has taken my racket. And so he's actually gone on social media asking for the person to kindly return his racket. He said he will pay for 2 tickets as a reward. That's a player called Francis Tiafoe.
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0: All right, definitely a cooler day today. Forecast says light showers clearing in the late morning and cloudy after that.
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It's A Kind of Magic by Queen on 1FM, and this is Shan here with you. Coming up, I want to play my musical game. I call it Synonym Rolls. I'm also going to play you music from

0: And that famous song is on the way. 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
1: 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Didn't catch us on the morning drive? 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
2: These are your news headlines. I'm Shahzad Haque. The United States and Iran still have key differences to resolve before a deal can be reached to end the conflict. U.S. Vice President J.D. Vance says negotiators are close, but disagreements remain over Iran's nuclear program and stockpile of enriched uranium. Reports say a proposed agreement would extend the ceasefire by 60 days, reopen shipping through the Strait of Hormuz, and allow Iran to resume some oil sales. But the deal still requires approval from U.S. President Donald Trump and Iran's leadership. Iranian media has also cautioned that the agreement has not yet been finalized or confirmed. 44 countries are gathering in Singapore for this year's Shangri-La Dialogue, which begins today and is Asia's premier defense and security summit. The three-day event will bring together 54 ministerial-level delegates to discuss key security challenges facing the region. Vietnamese President Tô Lâm will deliver the keynote address tonight, while U.S. Defense Secretary Pete Hegseth is among the high-profile attendees. Singapore's Defense Minister Chan Chun Sing will speak at the forum's final plenary session on Saturday on the theme of evolving security partnerships in a fragmenting world. Foreign Minister Vivian Balakrishnan says North Korea does not appear keen on engaging the outside world for now and is instead focused on strengthening self-reliance and military deterrence. Speaking after a rare visit to Pyongyang, Dr. Balakrishnan said the country was not yet ready to reopen major channels of communication with the US, South Korea, or Japan. But he also noted what he called the remarkable progress made by North Korea despite years of isolation. Dr. Balakrishnan described Pyongyang as a clean and modern city with significant new development. Thailand has launched a new digital arrival card system for international travelers, designed to reduce immigration processing time to under 3 minutes. The Thailand Immigration Management System is a mobile app available on Apple and Android platforms. Visitors register once using AI-powered passport scanning. On subsequent trips, only a few fields need updating, cutting the process to 1 to 2 minutes. Officials say faster processing will not compromise border security. The app currently supports 4 languages, with a target of 15 by end 2026. Swiss authorities have described a knife attack at a busy train station as a terrorist act after a man injured 3 people during the morning rush hour. Police say the suspect, a 31-year-old Swiss-Turkish national, was arrested within minutes of the attack in Winterthur near Zurich. Officials say the man allegedly shouted religious slogans and had known links to a radical mosque, though he also had a history of mental illness. Authorities are now investigating the suspect's motives and possible extremist links.
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4: Hi, it's a Friday. No school today. It's the start of the June holidays. We're coming into a long weekend. How are we feeling? What's your plans? I plan to play my daily game, Synonym Rolls. Your musical clue is coming up next. Let's see if you can solve today's clue. First, if you are feeling excited about the long weekend, so are the Pointer Sisters. I'm so excited. This is Shan with you. 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

0: Now there's no prize except the pride of getting it right. So I take a song title and change the words to synonyms, and you have to solve it. So as an easy example from yesterday, my clue was resting upon a curved leg. And that is on bended knee. Alright, so that was yesterday's clue. Let's see if you can get today's one.
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0: Synonym rolls. Alright, so my clue for today is small fibs. F-I-B-S. What am I talking about? If you want to take a guess, send me your WhatsApp, 88550913.
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0: And it's the band Lone Star, Amazed on 1FM. This is Shan here with you on your Friday, coming into the long weekend. How did you do with the musical clue earlier?
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0: So my clue was small fibs. James sent a voice note, not the right answer. He thought it was Blink 182.
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0: So, small fibs, I was looking for little lies.
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0: Fleetwood Mac from 1987. I did have some correct WhatsApp messages. David, Cheryl, Annie, Chelsea, Kelvin, you did get it right. Congratulations. And I play this game around the same time every weekday.
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6: These are your news headlines. I'm Shahzad Haque. The United States and Iran still have key differences to resolve before a deal can be reached to end the conflict. U.S. Vice President J.D. Vance says negotiators are close, but disagreements remain over Iran's nuclear program and stockpile of enriched uranium. Reports say a proposed agreement would extend the ceasefire by 60 days, reopen shipping through the Strait of Hormuz, and allow Iran to resume some oil sales. But the deal still requires approval from U.S. President Donald Trump and Iran's leadership. Iranian media has also cautioned that the agreement has not yet been finalized or confirmed. 44 countries are gathering in Singapore for this year's Shangri-La Dialogue, which begins today and is Asia's premier defense and security summit. The three-day event will bring together 54 ministerial-level delegates to discuss key security challenges facing the region. Vietnamese President Tô Lâm will deliver the keynote address tonight, while U.S. Defense Secretary Pete Hegseth is among the high-profile attendees. Singapore's Defense Minister Chan Chun Sing will speak at the forum's final plenary session on Saturday on the theme of evolving security partnerships in a fragmenting world. Foreign Minister Vivian Balakrishnan says North Korea does not appear keen on engaging the outside world for now and is instead focused on strengthening self-reliance and military deterrence. Speaking after a rare visit to Pyongyang, Dr. Balakrishnan said the country was not yet ready to reopen major channels of communication with the US, South Korea, or Japan. But he also noted what he called the remarkable progress made by North Korea despite years of isolation. Dr. Balakrishnan described Pyongyang as a clean and modern city with significant new development. Thailand has launched a new digital arrival card system for international travelers, designed to reduce immigration processing time to under 3 minutes. The Thailand Immigration Management System is a mobile app available on Apple and Android platforms. Visitors register once using AI-powered passport scanning. On subsequent trips, only a few fields need updating, cutting the process to 1 to 2 minutes. Officials say faster processing will not compromise border security. The app currently supports 4 languages, with a target of 15 by end 2026. Swiss authorities have described a knife attack at a busy train station as a terrorist act after a man injured 3 people during the morning rush hour. Police say the suspect, a 31-year-old Swiss-Turkish national, was arrested within minutes of the attack in Winterthur near Zurich. Officials say the man allegedly shouted religious slogans and had known links to a radical mosque, though he also had a history of mental illness. Authorities are now investigating the suspect's motives and possible extremist links.
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0: Sarah McLaughlin's Adia on 1FM. This is Shan here with you. I was just reading that there are new regulations for PMAs. Now, PMAs are those personal mobility aids that people sit on and drive around. So I was reading that from Monday onwards, which is the 1st of June, there are some new rules. For example, the speed is reduced to 6 kilometers per hour. There's dimension rules which apply, and it's 300 kilograms maximum weight for the whole thing plus passenger, and you will need a medical certificate to be allowed to use a PMA. So apparently those are the rules happening on Monday onwards. I have a question. What are the rules on electric bikes? You know, the ones which do have pedals, but they're also powered by a motor. They can go super fast. And I have been walking on a pavement and one flies by me and I'm like, this is not right. What are the rules on those electric bikes? That's my question. I think that's more important than, you know, uncle with diabetes chugging along on his PMA, you know what I mean?
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0: It was very cool, overcast morning, supposed to be cloudy through the afternoon.
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0: Peter Andre on 1FM. This is Shan here with you on a Friday coming into your long weekend. Don't forget, Vesak Day is technically the Sunday, but then the Monday is given as a public holiday. All right, looking ahead in the music here in the Music Mansion, I've got Buffalo Stance. All right, that one's coming up soon, as well as the latest news headlines just around the corner.
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2: These are your news headlines. I'm Shahzad Haque. Singapore could face a higher risk of haze from June to October as two weather phenomena are expected to bring warmer and drier conditions to the region. The Met Service forecasts El Niño conditions developing from June to July, while another climate pattern known as the Indian Ocean Dipole is also expected to bring drier weather to the region from July to August. Both climate patterns tend to reduce rainfall and increase the risk of dry conditions. Temperatures are also expected to be warmer than usual during this period. A French teenager charged with licking a straw from an iJuice vending machine and putting it back has returned to Singapore. 18-year-old Didier Maximilien, a business school student, has been allowed to travel to the Philippines in May for a school trip required for his graduation. He faces charges of mischief and being a public nuisance over the alleged incident, which he filmed and uploaded on social media 2 months ago. His case has been adjourned to June 26th. Singapore has broken into the world's top 10 startup cities for the first time. Research firm Startup Blink says Singapore City rose from 12th to 10th place in its latest global rankings. At the country level, Singapore retained its position as the world's fourth-ranked startup ecosystem and remained the top performer in the Asia-Pacific region. The report also says Singapore recorded the strongest growth among the world's leading startup hubs, with its ecosystem expanding more than 24% over the past year. In Malaysia, a man has died and another has been injured after separate attacks by buffaloes being prepared for Hari Raya Idul Adha sacrificial rites in Johor. Police say a 45-year-old man was gored by a buffalo in Kampung Tanang and later died in hospital from injuries to his leg. In a second incident the same day, another 45-year-old man suffered a fractured rib after being attacked by a buffalo in Kampung Sungai Tiram. Police say there's no evidence of foul play and both cases have been referred to veterinary authorities. Iceland has overtaken Switzerland as the world's most expensive country for the first time since 2018. Prices in Iceland are now about 3% higher than in Switzerland, according to calculations by a local trade union. A post-pandemic tourism boom has fueled an economic rebound while driving up the cost of housing, wages and everyday goods. Food prices are 44% higher than in Nordic countries, with dairy products and eggs costing 75% more. A recent survey shows higher costs are starting to deter visitors.
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4: Hi, just gone past 12 noon on your Friday, coming into the long weekends. Hey, dog lovers, dog owners, I've got an audition for your pet. Yeah, you want your dog to be a star? You'll get money as well, I presume. Let me tell you about this special audition for your dog. It's coming up soon. It's a big story. Big role in the media scene. First, I'm going to believe, share. This is 1FM.

0: Your dog a star. Alright. There is going to be a stage musical called Legally Blonde. Yeah, Legally Blonde the musical is being put on by the Singapore Repertory Theatre, SRT. And it's going to run through July and August. So they need a dog. In fact, they need two dogs. If you remember the movie, so the blonde lawyer chick, she has got a little chihuahua, which is actually called Bruiser, ironically. So they're going to need a bruiser. Doesn't have to be a chihuahua. It can be a short-haired, toy-sized dog. But they also need a dog, which is called Rufus in the storyline, which is a larger, scruffier dog. So if you think your dog's got what it takes to be a star, needs to exhibit confidence, charm, be calm around people, and be okay to be carried. So it's an open casting call. So who knows, your dog might be the star of a new musical. So apparently on the 6th of June, which is not this weekend but next weekend, there's like some sort of pet carnival happening at New Baru. And so that is where the audition is going to be. Good luck. Break a leg.
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0: Our house is madness on 1FM. This is Shan here with you. Next song is going to be a throwback song called Seasons in the Sun.
1: We had joy, we had fun, we had seasons in the sun.
0: And you know, the whole world's getting a bit worried about the sun and the heat. I'm worried about Singapore. What's it going to be like in the coming months? Also, the World Cup. They are very concerned about the heat, which is why there's rules like there's going to be water breaks mandatory in the middle of each half. Although I was reading a newspaper article yesterday, which was like, okay, it's important to worry about the players. But don't forget, these players are like top class fitness professionals. What about the beer bellies in the audience watching the games? They're going to be suffering from the heat as well. Don't forget about the spectators. I wonder how it will be. We shall see as the World Cup begins in about 2 weeks' time.
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2: These are your news headlines. I'm Shahzad Haque. Singapore could face a higher risk of haze from June to October as two weather phenomena are expected to bring warmer and drier conditions to the region. The Met Service forecasts El Niño conditions developing from June to July, while another climate pattern known as the Indian Ocean Dipole is also expected to bring drier weather to the region from July to August. Both climate patterns tend to reduce rainfall and increase the risk of dry conditions. Temperatures are also expected to be warmer than usual during this period. A French teenager charged with licking a straw from an iJuice vending machine and putting it back has returned to Singapore. 18-year-old Didier Maximilien, a business school student, has been allowed to travel to the Philippines in May for a school trip required for his graduation. He faces charges of mischief and being a public nuisance over the alleged incident, which he filmed and uploaded on social media 2 months ago. His case has been adjourned to June 26th. Singapore has broken into the world's top 10 startup cities for the first time. Research firm Startup Blink says Singapore City rose from 12th to 10th place in its latest global rankings. At the country level, Singapore retained its position as the world's fourth-ranked startup ecosystem and remained the top performer in the Asia-Pacific region. The report also says Singapore recorded the strongest growth among the world's leading startup hubs, with its ecosystem expanding more than 24% over the past year. In Malaysia, a man has died and another has been injured after separate attacks by buffaloes being prepared for Hari Raya Aidiladha sacrificial rites in Johor. Police say a 45-year-old man was gored by a buffalo in Kampung Tanang and later died in hospital from injuries to his leg. In a second incident the same day, another 45-year-old man suffered a fractured rib after being attacked by a buffalo in Kampung Sungai Tiram. Police say there's no evidence of foul play and both cases have been referred to veterinary authorities. Iceland has overtaken Switzerland as the world's most expensive country for the first time since 2018. Prices in Iceland are now about 3% higher than in Switzerland, according to calculations by a local trade union. A post-pandemic tourism boom has fueled an economic rebound while driving up the cost of housing, wages and everyday goods. Food prices are 44% higher than in Nordic countries, with dairy products and eggs costing 75% more. A recent survey shows higher costs are starting to deter visitors.
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4: All right, the CTE in both directions seems to have a slowdown at Ang Mo Kio Avenue 5. I think there has been a vehicle breakdown of some sort. And the PIE towards Changi, there's a breakdown at Bedok North Road exit.
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0: Hi, it's Mike and the Mechanics on 1FM. This is Shan with you on a Friday, coming into your long weekend. Let's see what was happening on this particular date.
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0: Right, the 29th of May is a birthday for a couple of iconic English musicians. First up, it's a birthday for Noel Gallagher. Of course, Noel Gallagher and his brother Liam formed Oasis in their hometown of Manchester. He is 59 today. And it's also a birthday for one of the Spice Girls, Melanie Brown. So Mel B, or Scary Spice, was born in Leeds in England. She is 51 today. And then the 29th of May in 2010, it was a bit of a record-breaking day for Justin Bieber. So Justin Bieber's debut album, titled My World 2.0, went to number one on the album chart. And he was only 16 at the time, which meant he was the youngest male solo artist to do this since 1963, when Stevie Wonder was at the top of the charts. Stevie Wonder at that time was only 13 years old.
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0: 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Weather forecast says light rain clearing in this early afternoon and cloudy after that.
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0: Anita Baker, Same Old Love, All One FM. This has been Shan here, Music Mansion with you on a Friday. Quick reminder, we have a very cool segment on Fridays called the 60 Minute Music Takeover, where you can text in your song list, and if you're chosen, all of your songs play, and that's happening today at 3 p.m. Shahida is going to be the 1FM fan choosing all the music. Phil will tell you all about it. 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
1: These are your news headlines. I'm Shahzad Haque. US Defense Secretary Pete Hegseth has arrived in Singapore, where he'll meet with regional leaders and security counterparts ahead of this weekend's Shangri-La dialogue. He's scheduled for talks with Prime Minister Lawrence Wong and Defense Minister Chan Chun Sing today to discuss expanding US military rotations and training support. Mr. Hegseth will also address the Shangri-La dialogue tomorrow, where he's expected to reinforce Washington's Indo-Pacific strategy as competition with China intensifies. China's top military diplomat will skip the forum for a second year running. A former Singapore police officer has been sentenced to 3 years and four strokes of the cane for molesting a teenager and sexual offences against minors. 40-year-old Sharizal Shafi had pleaded guilty to five charges related to incidents in 2023 and 2024. He disguised himself as a woman to approach victims. Sharizal had served with the Singapore Police Force for 17 years before resigning in June 2024. Tens of thousands of people were stranded at entry points across Malaysia yesterday after the immigration system crashed for 5 hours. The glitch affected all 114 checkpoints nationwide, including the two land crossings with Singapore during peak morning travel. Officers resorted to manually clearing travellers as all computer systems were down. The Immigration Department said the 30-year-old network suffered a technical failure at its data centre and warned similar disruptions could recur until a new system is in place in 2028. It was the second major crash in just over a month. The United Nations is warning of dangerous escalation in the Ukraine war and is urging both sides to return to negotiations. UN Secretary General Antonio Guterres told the Security Council that the conflict risks getting out of control and called for immediate de-escalation. His warning follows one of the worst combined missile and drone attacks on Kyiv since Russia's full-scale invasion began more than 4 years ago. The UN says 815 civilians were killed and more than 4,000 injured in Ukraine in the first 4 months of this year, a 21% rise on the same period in 2025. Climate change is making the annual Hajj pilgrimage hotter and less safe, a new study has found. The pilgrimage in Saudi Arabia is one of the world's largest religious gatherings, with hundreds of thousands of pilgrims exposed to extreme heat. This year's gathering took place in temperatures exceeding 40 degrees Celsius. Researchers found that temperatures above 32 degrees, once typical only during summer, are now likely to occur almost every year in May. They say climate change has raised these averages by about 3.5 degrees Celsius since pre-industrial times.
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4: Friday is here again, and you're probably thinking already about the weekend, long weekend especially. Philip Chu back with you with another lineup of great music for your listening pleasure, and one more chance to win a merchandise and vouchers bundle worth $150 from Heya Brace Duck. 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

1FM 91.3, Good Times, Greatest Hits. Show Me Heaven, Maria McKee. She was in a band with her half-brother, which eventually became Lone Justice. You may remember them. Managed to put out a few albums which were well-received, but later they broke up. And she had some solo success, even had a song written about her by a band called Deacon Blue. You may know of it. It's called Real Gone Kid. Thanks for tuning in this Friday afternoon as we count down to the long weekend. This could even be your favorite weekday because you're already starting to feel the weekend vibes, don't you? Anyway, still to come, Eighth Wonder. And for now, it's Corner Shop.

0: 1FM 91.3, good times, greatest hit, Wet Life. They might still be called a boy band, but you know, they're all grown up. And each one of them are married or with a partner, and they all have kids. All of them have children, and the magic number for them is three, because Shane has three, so does Nikki and Brian, as well as Kian. Mark has one, a baby girl. Hope you're enjoying the music as you keep it going here and tuning in. Later at 3 o'clock, I'll be playing the song selection sent in by one of our listeners, Shahida, for the 60-minute music takeover, something I'm truly looking forward to. Meanwhile, after news and traffic, another 70s hit, this time around by Status Quo.
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8: These are your news headlines. I'm Shahzad Haque. U.S. Defense Secretary Pete Hegseth has arrived in Singapore, where he'll meet with regional leaders and security counterparts ahead of this weekend's Shangri-La dialogue. He's scheduled for talks with Prime Minister Lawrence Wong and Defence Minister Chan Chun Sing today to discuss expanding US military rotations and training support. Mr. Hegseth will also address the Shangri-La dialogue tomorrow, where he's expected to reinforce Washington's Indo-Pacific strategy as competition with China intensifies. China's top military diplomat will skip the forum for a second year running. A former Singapore police officer has been sentenced to 3 years and four strokes of the cane for molesting a teenager and sexual offences against minors. 40-year-old Sharizal Shafi had pleaded guilty to five charges related to incidents in 2023 and 2024. He disguised himself as a woman to approach victims. Sharizal had served with the Singapore Police Force for 17 years before resigning in June 2024. Tens of thousands of people were stranded at entry points across Malaysia yesterday after the immigration system crashed for 5 hours. The glitch affected all 114 checkpoints nationwide, including the two land crossings with Singapore during peak morning travel. Officers resorted to manually clearing travellers as all computer systems were down. The Immigration Department said the 30-year-old network suffered a technical failure at its data centre and warned similar disruptions could recur until a new system is in place in 2028. It was the second major crash in just over a month. The United Nations is warning of dangerous escalation in the Ukraine war and is urging both sides to return to negotiations. UN Secretary General Antonio Guterres told the Security Council that the conflict risks getting out of control and called for immediate de-escalation. His warning follows one of the worst combined missile and drone attacks on Kyiv since Russia's full-scale invasion began more than 4 years ago. The UN says 815 civilians were killed and more than 4,000 injured in Ukraine in the first 4 months of this year, a 21% rise on the same period in 2025. Climate change is making the annual Hajj pilgrimage hotter and less safe, a new study has found. The pilgrimage in Saudi Arabia is one of the world's largest religious gatherings, with hundreds of thousands of pilgrims exposed to extreme heat. This year's gathering took place in temperatures exceeding 40 degrees Celsius. Researchers found that temperatures above 32 degrees, once typical only during summer, are now likely to occur almost every year in May. They say climate change has raised these averages by about 3.5 degrees Celsius since pre-industrial times.
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0: There is a vehicle breakdown on the BKE towards the PIE after Dairy Farm Road in Lane 3. Roadworks on the TPE towards the SLE after Tampines Avenue 12, and also on the ECP towards Changi after Sealion Avenue in Lane 3.
9: Legends never die, and neither do these.

0: 1FM 91.3, Good Times, Greatest Hits. Janet Jackson, Miss You Much. I Can't Miss Hit from her Rhythm Nation 1814 concept album. True enough, that song climbed to number one and stayed there for four solid weeks. As for the album, well, some of the songs have spoken introductions, you know, serving as transitions into the next songs. Altogether, there were seven top five singles that came out from it. Pretty successful, and but now definitely a classic, a must-have album if you're into, you know, pop albums, classic albums. That's the one for you. Rhythm Nation 1814. Philip, you're here till 4 o'clock. More to look forward to next by Whitney Houston and Keen. Right now, the weather outlook.
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0: Weather-wise for us, this afternoon, cloudy conditions. Maximum temperature, a cooler 31 degrees Celsius.
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0: 1FM 91.3, Good Times, greatest hit, Whitney Houston, the singer with the megawatt voice, and a pretty decent actress she was as well. And not only that, she was a very creative force as a producer of some major teenage movies like The Princess Diaries and The Cheetah Girls, just to name a couple. And also, she almost played Sandra in The Cosby Show, but she turned it down because she wanted to focus on her debut album, and what a good choice, wise choice it turned out to be. Thanks for making us a part of your afternoon, and I hope you're having a good one, wherever you are. Very shortly, we're going to break for the news. And before that, though, Starship with Sarah.
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2: These are your news headlines. I'm Shilpa Shades. Singapore could face a higher risk of haze from June to October, as two weather phenomena are expected to bring warmer and drier conditions to the region. The Met Service forecasts El Niño conditions developing from June to July, while another climate pattern, known as the Indian Ocean Dipole, is also expected to bring drier weather to the region from July to August. Both climate patterns tend to reduce rainfall and increase the risk of dry conditions. Temperatures are also expected to be warmer than usual during this period. A French teenager charged with licking a straw from an iJuice vending machine and putting it back has returned to Singapore. 18-year-old DDA Maximilian, a business school student, has been allowed to travel to the Philippines in May for a school trip required for his graduation. He faces charges of mischief and being a public nuisance over the alleged incident, which he filmed and uploaded on social media 2 months ago. His case has been adjourned to June 26. Singapore's Mandai Wildlife Reserve is now fully complete after a decade of development. Minister Grace Fu officially opened Rainforest Wild Adventure East this morning, completing the reserve's 10-year-long transformation. The park is now home to nearly 60 species, including the okapi, a rare African animal related to the giraffe, appearing in Southeast Asia for the first time. The reserve now spans 126 hectares and includes the Singapore Zoo, Night Safari, Bird Paradise and River Wonders. From June 1st, local residents can buy combined tickets to two Mandai parks at up to 30% off. Chinese e-commerce giant Temu has been fined 200 million euros, or around 297 million Sing dollars, by the European Union for failing to stop the sale of unsafe products on its platform. The European Commission found that a high percentage of baby toys tested contained dangerous levels of chemicals and posed choking risks, while many charges failed basic safety tests. Temu now has 2 months to propose a plan addressing the EU's concerns. A 21-year-old Austrian man has been sentenced to 15 years in prison for plotting a jihadist attack on a Taylor Swift concert in Vienna in 2024. Prosecutors say he had become radicalized and tried to obtain weapons, including a machine gun and a hand grenade. He was arrested after a CIA tip-off just days before three sold-out Eras Tour concerts in the Austrian capital, prompting organizers to cancel the shows. Taylor Swift later said authorities had helped avert what she described as a massacre situation.
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5: Hey there, hope your Friday has been going really well. Not long more before the end of the workday, with the weekend drawing ever closer. Well, to kick off the hour, it's The Flock of Seagulls.

0: thing.
1: 1FM 91.3, Good Times, Greatest Hit. Jennifer Lopez, Love Don't Cost a Thing. During the production of the album, she was actually dating Puff Daddy, and people were speculating that the song was about him, although by the time of its release, they had really broken up, and she started dating a dancer by the name of Chris Judd, and she even married him and then divorced him. Not only the album charted number one, but the movie also, in which she was in, The Wedding Planners, was also the number one movie, which means she was the first entertainer to have the number one album and movie at the same time. How about that? Still to come, Destiny's Child and Bananarama.
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3: Let's have a look here. Okay, open up wide. 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And oh, hey, where to go? 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

0: 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C'est la vie, Robbie Neville, who had Cool and the Gang in mind when he co-wrote that song, but ended up recording it himself. And it turned out well, became his best known song, and all because, you know, when he was singing it, giving it a try, everything just came together. So he said, why not? Let me just do it myself. News headlines and traffic just ahead, and right after that, a 1FM 70s throwback featuring the Eagles.
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3: These are your news headlines. I'm Shilpa Shades. Singapore could face a higher risk of haze from June to October, as two weather phenomena are expected to bring warmer and drier conditions to the region. The Met Service forecasts El Niño conditions developing from June to July, while another climate pattern, known as the Indian Ocean Dipole, is also expected to bring drier weather to the region from July to August. Both climate patterns tend to reduce rainfall and increase the risk of dry conditions. Temperatures are also expected to be warmer than usual during this period. A French teenager charged with licking a straw from an iJuice vending machine and putting it back has returned to Singapore. 18-year-old Didier Maximilian, a business school student, has been allowed to travel to the Philippines in May for a school trip required for his graduation. He faces charges of mischief and being a public nuisance over the alleged incident, which he filmed and uploaded on social media 2 months ago. His case has been adjourned to June 26th. Singapore's Mandai Wildlife Reserve is now fully complete after a decade of development. Minister Grace Fu officially opened Rainforest Wild Adventure East this morning, completing the reserve's 10-year-long transformation. The park is now home to nearly 60 species, including the okapi, a rare African animal related to the giraffe, appearing in Southeast Asia for the first time. The reserve now spans 126 hectares and includes the Singapore Zoo, Night Safari, Bird Paradise, and River Wonders. From June 1st, local residents can buy combined tickets to two Mandai parks at up to 30% off. Chinese e-commerce giant Temu has been fined 200 million euros, or around 297 million Sing dollars, by the European Union for failing to stop the sale of unsafe products on its platform. The European Commission found that a high percentage of baby toys tested contained dangerous levels of chemicals and posed choking risks, while many charges failed basic safety tests. Temu now has 2 months to propose a plan addressing the EU's concerns. A 21-year-old Austrian man has been sentenced to 15 years in prison for plotting a jihadist attack on a Taylor Swift concert in Vienna in 2024. Prosecutors say he had become radicalized and tried to obtain weapons, including a machine gun and a hand grenade. He was arrested after a CIA tip-off just days before three sold-out Eras Tour concerts in the Austrian capital, prompting organizers to cancel the shows. Taylor Swift later said authorities had helped avert what she described as a massacre situation.
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0: Heavy traffic on the CTE towards the AYE at the PIE Changi exit. A broken down vehicle on the CTE towards the AYE after Ang Mo Kio Avenue 1. And there's been an accident on the PIE towards Tuas after Clementi Avenue 6. Do avoid lane 3.
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1: And getting to the challenge, if you come up with the right answer, you receive a merchandise and vouchers bundle worth $150 from Heya Braised Duck. And you get to indulge as well in their tender braised duck with a rich and balanced sauce, as well as comforting flavors that will stay true to its roots. The bundle will include a mug, an umbrella, a cooler bag, a lunchbox, and a $50 voucher. So what I'm going to do now is play two song hooks for you to guess what these two artists have in common, okay? So have a listen. Here we go.

0: So what do you think those two artists have in common? If you know the answer, WhatsApp 8855-0913. And if you're first in with the correct answer, you will win the prize. It's going to fill in on the weather next and then take you back to the music with the Pretenders.
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0: Weather-wise, mostly cloudy this afternoon and a cooler 31 degrees Celsius.
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1FM 91.3, Good Times, Greatest Hits. Diana Ross and a song written by the Bee Gees, backed by the Bee Gees, vocally. Chain Reaction is the song. Now, looks like the Lincoln Challenge today will be difficult for you guys. So what I'm going to do is going to play the song hooks again and give you a clue. Here we go.

0: right, so I'm going to help you out. Those two singers used to be in a band together, and what I want to know now is the name of that group or that band they used to be in. Just tell me if you know the answer, 8855-0913. And if you're first in, of course, if you're correct with your answer, you will win the prize.
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0: 1FM 91.3, Good Times, Greatest Hits, All For One, I Can Love You Like That. And thank you for WhatsApping your answers for the Lincoln Challenge. Managed to get a winner, the fastest in with the all correct answer came from K. Saban, who said both Johnny Gill and Ralph Tresvant, the singers we featured in our song hooks, used to be in the group New Edition. Good on you. Well done. For that, you won a merchandise and vouchers bundle worth $150 from Heya Brace Duck, consisting of a mug, umbrella, cooler bag, lunch box, and a $50 voucher to enjoy their tender Brace Duck. Congratulations to all our winners this week. Many thanks to Heya Brace Duck for the prizes. And we've got the news headlines coming right up. And then in the next hour, the 60-minute music takeover featuring the playlist sent in by Shahida.
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3: These are your news headlines. I'm Shilpa Shades. U.S. Defense Secretary Pete Hegseth has arrived in Singapore ahead of the Shangri-La dialogue. Mr. Hegseth is expected to reinforce Washington's Indo-Pacific strategy amid growing competition with China. He is also due to meet Prime Minister Lawrence Wong and Defense Minister Chan Chun Sing today for talks on expanding U.S. military rotations and training support. The three-day summit begins today, bringing together delegates from 44 countries, including 54 ministerial-level representatives. China's top military diplomat will miss the forum for a second consecutive year. Vietnamese President Tô Lâm will deliver the keynote address tonight. Meanwhile, the United States and Iran still have key differences to resolve before a deal can be reached to end the conflict. U.S. Vice President J.D. Vance says negotiators are close, but disagreements remain over Iran's nuclear program and stockpile of enriched uranium. Reports say a proposed agreement would extend the ceasefire by 60 days, reopen shipping through the Strait of Hormuz, and allow Iran to resume some oil sales. But the deal still requires approval from U.S. President Donald Trump and Iran's leadership. Iranian media has also cautioned that the agreement has not yet been finalized or confirmed. In local news, Singapore could face a higher risk of haze from June to October. As to weather phenomena are expected to bring warmer and drier conditions to the region. The Met Service forecasts El Nino conditions developing from June to July, while another climate pattern, known as the Indian Ocean Dipole, is also expected to bring drier weather to the region from July to August. Both climate patterns tend to reduce rainfall and increase the risk of dry conditions. Temperatures are also expected to be warmer than usual during this period. Singapore shoppers will see prices frozen on more than 500 essential products at FairPrice supermarkets until August 31st. The move expands an earlier price freeze covering 300 items. The products include house brand rice, cooking oil, eggs, vegetables, fresh and frozen meat, milk, as well as senior and baby care items. FairPrice first froze prices on 100 essentials in April before expanding the program in May. The retailer says the wider freeze is aimed at helping households manage their grocery budgets during a period of global uncertainty. And finally, Pokemon fans can look forward to the reopening of Pokemon Center Singapore at Jewel Changi Airport on July 1st. The revamped store will feature Singapore-inspired designs, exclusive merchandise, and a dedicated space for gaming and trading card events. New collectibles include plush toys, keychains, and even a Pikachu-backed charm paired with a cup of kopi. It will be the first full-scale renovation of a Pokemon store outside Japan.
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4: Hey guys, this is Shahida, and I am so honored to share with you my takeover playlist. A little bit about myself. I love binging TV shows, and I'm currently watching The Sopranos. I'm also a huge fan of nostalgia, which is why I've been a longtime listener of 91.3 FM. Anyway, I hope you guys enjoy my playlist. Thanks so much for tuning in. Are you the kind of person who looks out of a window longingly when you hear a power ballad playing? Well, I have. On many occasions, especially today's song. This one is for all the power ballad lovers like myself. Here is It Must Have Been Love by

0: 1FM 91.3, Good Times, Greatest Hits, Blur, and that Britpop classic Girls and Boys, which was written while Damon Albarn was on holiday in Mallorca, Spain. Hope you're having a solid Friday so far. 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
0: 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Three Good Times, Greatest Hits, Blur, and that Britpop classic Girls and

This song has been covered numerous times, but this version is my favorite one of all. It is so dreamy and relaxing to listen to. Here is Fiona Apple's cover of the Beatles song, Across the Universe. A great track to listen to if you want to get away from the chaos of everyday life. I listen to it to get away from my two kids when they're screaming at me. It'll work either way.

0: 1FM 91.3, Good Times, Greatest Hits. One man band, White Town, who's actually a guy named Jyoti Mishra, who sings and also records dance music with his synthesizers. That's his UK number one hit called Your Woman, one of the songs from his selection by Shahida on the 60 Minute Music Takeover, happening at this time on a Friday on the Sweet Escape. After news and traffic, a lovely song by the one and only George Michael. And I'll leave it to Shahida to tell you all about it.
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6: These are your news headlines. I'm Shilpa Shades. U.S. Defense Secretary Pete Hegseth has arrived in Singapore ahead of the Shangri-La dialogue. Mr. Hegseth is expected to reinforce Washington's Indo-Pacific strategy amid growing competition with China. He is also due to meet Prime Minister Lawrence Wong and Defense Minister Chan Chun Sing today for talks on expanding U.S. military rotations and training support. The three-day summit begins today, bringing together delegates from 44 countries, including 54 ministerial-level representatives. China's top military diplomat will miss the forum for a second consecutive year. Vietnamese President Tô Lâm will deliver the keynote address tonight. Meanwhile, the United States and Iran still have key differences to resolve before a deal can be reached to end the conflict. U.S. Vice President J.D. Vance says negotiators are close, but disagreements remain over Iran's nuclear program and stockpile of enriched uranium. Reports say a proposed agreement would extend the ceasefire by 60 days, reopen shipping through the Strait of Hormuz, and allow Iran to resume some oil sales. But the deal still requires approval from U.S. President Donald Trump and Iran's leadership. Iranian media has also cautioned that the agreement has not yet been finalized or confirmed. In local news, Singapore could face a higher risk of haze from June to October, as two weather phenomena are expected to bring warmer and drier conditions to the region. The Met Service forecasts El Niño conditions developing from June to July, while another climate pattern, known as the Indian Ocean Dipole, is also expected to bring drier weather to the region from July to August. Both climate patterns tend to reduce rainfall and increase the risk of dry conditions. Temperatures are also expected to be warmer than usual during this period. Singapore shoppers will see prices frozen on more than 500 essential products at FairPrice supermarkets until August 31st. The move expands an earlier price freeze covering 300 items. The products include house brand rice, cooking oil, eggs, vegetables, fresh and frozen meat, milk, as well as senior and baby care items. FairPrice first froze prices on 100 essentials in April before expanding the program in May. The retailer says the wider freeze is aimed at helping households manage their grocery budgets during a period of global uncertainty. And finally, Pokemon fans can look forward to the reopening of Pokemon Center Singapore at Jewel Changi Airport on July 1st. The revamped store will feature Singapore-inspired designs, exclusive merchandise, and a dedicated space for gaming and trading card events. New collectibles include plush toys, keychains, and even a Pikachu-backed charm paired with a cup of kopi. It will be the first full-scale renovation of a Pokemon store outside Japan.
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0: Heavy traffic on the PIE towards Tuas at the CTE SLE exit. Also heavy on the BKE towards Woodlands at the Woodlands Road exit. And there's a vehicle breakdown on the ECP towards Changi at the Changi Coast Road entrance. 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
7: This next song on my playlist is Careless Whisper by George Michael. I think it's crazy that George Michael wrote this song when he was 17 years old, while he was on a bus. When I took the bus at the age of 17, all I could think about was what bubble tea I was going to buy that day, because bubble tea was a new fad back then. I don't think I had the emotional intelligence to write such a beautiful song like this, but that's who George Michael was. He was a very talented songwriter and singer. Anyway, this is Careless Whisper. I hope you enjoy.

0: 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WhatsApp 8855-0913. The keyword is takeover, do include your name, and if we find that your list is suitable, I will play on a Friday between 3 and 4 o'clock. Okay? Alrighty, more great hits from Shahida's selection with Evanescence and also Muse.
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0: 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Cloudy weather, 31 degrees Celsius.
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of you may recognize this song from the popular Netflix TV series, Black Mirror, or even in some video games. Either way, rock music lovers will definitely recognize it from the iconic guitar solo. This is such a great one to rock out to, you guys. This is Supermassive Black Hole by Muse. Enjoy!

0: FM 91.3, Good Times, Greatest Hits, Evanescence from the Daredevil movie, which starred, of course, Ben Affleck as a man without fear, Bring Me to Life. Well, we've been featuring Shahida's selection in this hour's 60-minute music takeover. Many thanks for a wonderful playlist, Shahida. This has been the 60-minute music takeover, of course, and the Sweet Escape as well. I'll be back tomorrow from 3 o'clock to chill with you. Thank you for listening. I'm Philip Chu. Thank you for listening. And again, coming up next on The Escapade, Jules.
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2: These are your news headlines. I'm Shilpa Sheets. Singapore farms will be given greater flexibility to grow different types of food from September 1st, under changes announced by the Singapore Food Agency. Farms will be able to apply to diversify into other approved food categories, including vegetables, mushrooms, eggs, and seafood. Currently, farms can only produce the food types declared in their tender proposals. The Singapore Food Agency is also extending development timelines. Farms will have up to 5 years instead of three to plan and build projects, and 8 years rather than five to meet their production targets. Meanwhile, the conflict in the Middle East is creating both risks and opportunities for major commodity traders based in Singapore. Disruptions to oil and gas supplies triggered sharp price swings, with consultancy Oliver Wyman estimating early industry losses ran into billions of dollars. However, Bloomberg reports major traders recording strong profits, including Singapore-based Vitol making about $2 billion in the first quarter. Singapore is home to around 350 global commodity traders and handles close to 20% of global energy and metals trading. Industry leaders say the Republic's trading network is helping firms manage supply disruptions and volatile markets. The founder of Surry Hills Grocer has been charged with 12 offences after allegedly cheating victims out of more than $660,000. 37-year-old Pang Gek Teng faces charges including cheating, criminal breach of trust, attempted cheating, and forgery. Prosecutors say she duped one woman into handing over more than $400,000 between 2018 and 2019 after falsely claiming the woman's bank funds were at risk. She is also accused of criminal breach of trust involving more than $240,000.

0: while a key executive at Surrey Hills Holdings. Her case returns to court on July 10th. In the U.S., families of five of the six workers killed in the 2024 Key Bridge collapse have reached legal settlements with the owner and operator of the cargo ship Dali. This comes just days before a civil trial is due to begin in Baltimore. The settlement amounts were not disclosed. The workers were repairing potholes when the ship lost power and struck the bridge on March 26th, sending part of the roadway into the river. Maryland has already settled its claims for $2.25 billion, while the U.S. Justice Department secured a $102 million settlement. And finally, in Washington, 14-year-old Trey Parikh has won the 2026 Scripps National Spelling Bee. The California student defeated 12-year-old Ishan Gupta after correctly spelling 32 words in 90 seconds during a spell-off to claim a $50,000 prize. The pair reached the final after surviving 18 rounds without a mistake. His winning word was bromocriptine, which is a drug that mimics the activity of dopamine.
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3: TGIM, everybody. It is Jules with you all the way till 8 o'clock on 1FM 91.3. Yes, keeping you company on the escapade. We have got police. We've got Tony Law. We've got Aha, Mariah Carey, Gareth Gates, and loads more. But this is Brian Adams with Mel C. When you're gone on 1FM.

It's 1FM 91.3. That's the time with Jungle Love. And yes, Prince was in there. I was the whole time when Purple Rain, the whole rhythm and feel for Purple Rain was going on. So that was a great, great track. It's TGIF. It's Jules with you all the way till 8 o'clock. We're going to continue with more music. Matthew Wilder up next, but it's Mariah Carey as she hits a heartbreaker tune with Jay-Z. On this Friday, 416 it is. It's 1FM 91.3.

It's 1FM 91.3, Good Times Greatest Hits. That's Matthew Wilder and Break My Stride. It is Friday, TGIF, 29th of May at 4:23. It's Jules with you all the way till 8 o'clock, sitting in for Carol, who will be back next Wednesday. Yes, I will be with you again on Monday and Tuesday as well. Okay, all right, coming up your way, more of the greatest hits that you love. We've got more great tunes listening out for Blue. If

0: That's the party song that was inducted into the Hall of Fame in 2020, showing that, you know, disco has never truly died. Stay for that, as well as more of your news updates and traffic as well.
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4: These are your news headlines. I'm Shilpa Shades. Singapore farms will be given greater flexibility to grow different types of food from September 1st, under changes announced by the Singapore Food Agency. Farms will be able to apply to diversify into other approved food categories, including vegetables, mushrooms, eggs, and seafood. Currently, farms can only produce the food types declared in their tender proposals. The Singapore Food Agency is also extending development timelines. Farms will have up to 5 years instead of 3 to plan and build projects, and 8 years rather than 5 to meet their production targets. Meanwhile, the conflict in the Middle East is creating both risks and opportunities for major commodity traders based in Singapore. Disruptions to oil and gas supplies triggered sharp price swings, with consultancy Oliver Wyman estimating early industry losses ran into billions of dollars. However, Bloomberg reports major traders recording strong profits, including Singapore-based Vitol, making about $2 billion in the first quarter. Singapore is home to around 350 global commodity traders and handles close to 20% of global energy and metals trading. Industry leaders say the Republic's trading network is helping firms manage supply disruptions and volatile markets. The founder of Surry Hills Grocer has been charged with 12 offences after allegedly cheating victims out of more than $660,000. 37-year-old Pang Gek Teng faces charges including cheating, criminal breach of trust, attempted cheating, and forgery. Prosecutors say she duped one woman into handing over more than $400,000 between 2018 and 2019 after falsely claiming the woman's bank funds were at risk. She is also accused of criminal breach of trust involving more than $240,000 while a key executive at Surry Hills Holdings. Her case returns to court on July 10th. In the U.S., families of 5 of the 6 workers killed in the 2024 Key Bridge collapse have reached legal settlements with the owner and operator of the cargo ship Dali. This comes just days before a civil trial is due to begin in Baltimore. The settlement amounts were not disclosed. The workers were repairing potholes when the ship lost power and struck the bridge on March 26th, sending part of the roadway into the river. Maryland has already settled its claims for $2.25 billion, while the U.S. Justice Department secured a $102 million settlement. And finally, in Washington, 14-year-old Trey Parikh has won the 2026 Scripps National Spelling Bee. The California student defeated 12-year-old Ishan Gupta after correctly spelling 32 words in 90 seconds during a spell-off to claim a $50,000 prize. The pair reached the final after surviving 18 rounds without a mistake. His winning word was bromocriptine, which is a drug that mimics the activity of dopamine.
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0: Well, there's been an accident on the BKE, that one towards Woodlands after SLE on lane 3, so do avoid that one. Obstacle on AYE as well towards Tuas after Buena Vista to keep an eye out for. That's lane 4, and a vehicle has broken down on the PIE towards Tuas after Jurong Town Hall Road. Let me know how that one's going as well. Update me at 8855-0913.
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0: One FM 91.3, that's Blue with Guilty. It is Friday, TGIF, 29th of May. This is Jules, keeping you company on the Escapade, sitting in for Carol all the way to 8 o'clock. Saying hello to Joan, who is on her way to ECP for a brisk walk. I must say, it's great weather for some exercise. We've got a weather update coming up as well. So stay tuned to find out if the weather will continue to cooperate with you. You can send all your shout-outs and your Friday hellos to me right now at 8855-0913. And hey, if you're heading out and you don't want to miss great tunes, because we do have some fantastic tunes, we're talking about Duran Duran, Taylor, Dane, The Police, Tony Locke coming your way, well, just stay close on sbh.com.sg. We've got a live link for you to listen to, okay? Just listen out to it online. 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
0: Well, it's cloudy for today. No more rain. Yay! 29.7 degrees Celsius, dropping to a low of 24 overnight.
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0: Dane, Tell It To My Heart on 1FM 91.3 from her album of the same name. And that was the song that gave her the first major exposure, and she became pretty well known for her up-tempo dance-oriented music. I hope you enjoyed the music today. And hey, by the way, that song was present on the US Billboard Hot 100 for 25 weeks. That's pretty much half a year. It's a pretty strong song on the charts. All right, Jules with you all the way till 8 o'clock. Still to come in the next hour, we've got fabulous music to stay tuned for. Prince coming your way. Also, Texas. And Gwen Stefani, Holiday Girl. Yeah, and Van Halen. All that and more coming up in the next hour. Also a chance at winning yourself some prizes to, well, get yourself a nice treat for the weekend. And stay tuned for Duran Duran, Ordinary World, coming up next as well.
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1: Well, quite a few vehicles have broken down, so look out for these ones. One on the PIE towards Changi after Jalan Eunos, avoid lane 4. Another on the KPE towards TPE at Halus Link exit. In the KPE tunnel, there's one as well towards TPE after ECP, and on the BKE towards PIE after KJE. An accident on Tuas Road towards Keppel Pioneer after Tuas Viaduct has happened. That's on lane 2. Also on a PIE towards Changi at Thompson Road entrance, and on a BKE towards Woodlands after SLE with congestion till Mandai Road, avoid lanes 1 and 2. And heavy traffic to be found on a CTE towards AYE at the PIE Changi exit. And that's all I have for you right now. Let me know what else is up on the roads at 8855-0913 and drive safe.
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3: These are your news headlines. I'm Shilpa Shades. U.S. Defense Secretary Pete Hegseth has arrived in Singapore ahead of the Shangri-La dialogue. Mr. Hegseth is expected to reinforce Washington's Indo-Pacific strategy amid growing competition with China. He is also due to meet Prime Minister Lawrence Wong and Defense Minister Chan Chun Sing today for talks on expanding U.S. military asset rotations and training support for Singapore's armed forces. The three-day summit begins today, bringing together delegates from 44 countries, including 54 ministerial-level representatives. China's Defense Minister Dong Jun will miss the forum for a second consecutive year. Vietnamese President Tô Lâm will deliver the keynote address tonight. Israeli Prime Minister Benjamin Netanyahu says he has ordered the military to expand its control of the Gaza Strip to 70% of the territory as Israel ramps up its campaign against Hamas. Israeli forces are already estimated to control about 64% of Gaza under a fragile ceasefire brokered by the United States last October. Any further expansion would force around 2 million Palestinians into an even smaller area of the enclave. Hamas says the move violates the truce and accuses Israel of steadily pushing deeper into Palestinian territory. Over in Malaysia, Prime Minister Anwar Ibrahim is reportedly facing growing pressure after thousands of members reportedly left his ruling PKR party. They have now joined a new political movement led by Mr. Rafizi Ramli, once seen as a potential successor to Mr. Anwar. Mr. Rafizi quit PKR to take over the Malaysia United Party, known as Bersama. Bersama says it has received more than 18,000 membership applications, with about a third coming from former PKR members. Analysts say the defections could weaken Mr. Anwar's position and complicate his chances of securing a second term as PM. Tens of thousands of travelers were left stranded at Malaysian border crossings yesterday after the country's immigration system crashed for 5 hours. All 114 checkpoints nationwide were affected, including the two land crossings with Singapore during the peak morning rush. Officers had to clear travelers manually after computer systems, auto gates and facial recognitions all went down. An Immigration Department official confirmed the 30-year-old system suffered a technical failure at its data center and warned similar disruptions could happen again until a new system comes online in 2028. It was the second major crash in just over a month. And finally, Singapore's 10-year transformation of the Mandai Wildlife Reserve is now complete, with Rainforest Wild Adventure East officially opening tomorrow. The 126-hectare reserve now includes 5 wildlife parks, 2 indoor attractions, a resort, glamping sites, and conference facilities. Mandai Wildlife Group says the expanded destination currently attracts about 5 million visitors a year and hopes to grow that number in the years ahead. The new 7-hectare attraction features nearly 60 species and 11 adventure activities inspired by Africa and Madagascar.
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1: Hey, good afternoon to you. It is Friday 29th of May at 5:04. We're going to go straight into music. This TGIF. Jules with you on the escapade with a chance to win a Pasa Fish tour for two in this hour. And also Donna Lewis, Gwen Stefani up next. But we're going to jump straight into Van Halen right now with Jump on 1FM 91.3. How are you doing today?

0: I remember this song was on the charts for a long time, way back in 1996. Donna Lewis, I Love You Always Forever on 1FM 91.3 from her album Now in a Minute. Now, did you know that that song was inspired by Herbert Ernest Bates' novel, Love for Lydia? He's also known as H.E. Bates. And that song was so popular and it was so great and it did so well that it was nominated for the Brit Award for Best British Female Artist in 1997. And in 2023, Billboard ranked it among the 500 best pop songs of all time. Love it. Hope you're enjoying the music as well. On this Friday, TGIF, 29th of May, it is 5:15 right now. You're with me, Jules, on the Escapade, all the way till 8 o'clock. Still to come in this hour, a chance for you to win a pasta to Hakka tour for two worth $200 from Pasta Fish. So you stay tuned for your chance coming up real soon. Also, stay tuned. We've got Texas, one of my favorite songs ever. It's on my list of best songs of all time, as well as Talk Talk, It's My Life coming up next. Stay right here.
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0: A few blackouts to watch out for. One at Ang Mo Kio Avenue 10 at street junction of Ang Mo Kio Avenue 10 and Street 44. Also at Loyang Avenue, Tampines Slip Road and Tampines Avenue 7 junction. Vehicles have broken down. One on Balestier Road towards Upper Thomson, Thomson junction off after Serangoon Road. Avoid Lane 3. Also one on the KJE towards the BKE after Sungai Tengah. Avoid Lane 5 there. In a KPE tunnel, there's also a vehicle that's broken down towards TPE after ECP. And heavy traffic on the CTE towards AYE to stay clear off at the PRE Changi exit. An accident on Tuas Road towards Keppel, a Pioneer after Tuas Viaduct. Avoid Lane 2. And also on the BKE towards Woodlands after SLE with congestion till KGE PIE. Anything else, let me know. 8855-0913.
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0: 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Now, Pass the Fish will conduct market tours, culinary experiences, and workshops. 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Now, your chance at that $200 tour, okay, to go behind the scenes. Oh, yum, yum, yum. I get some fishy food. Yum. Here's your question. Okay, listen out close. Harry Potter fans, here's one for you. And if you're a non-Harry Potter fan, I'm sure you can figure this out as well. Daniel Radcliffe, who's the actor who played Harry Potter in the movie series, right? Harry Potter and blah, blah, blah, was allergic to this iconic item. What was it? All right, take your guesses through. Send them through to me at 8855-0913. Daniel Radcliffe, the actor who played Harry Potter in the movie series, was allergic to this iconic item. Tell me what it is at 8855-0913 along with your name, okay, right now. And I will tell you what the answer is in a little while, as well as who the winner is. Stay tuned for Madonna Faith Hill as well as the throwback coming away from Brett right after news.
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3: These are your news headlines. I'm Shilpa Shades. U.S. Defense Secretary Pete Hegseth has arrived in Singapore ahead of the Shangri-La dialogue. Mr. Hegseth is expected to reinforce Washington's Indo-Pacific strategy amid growing competition with China. He is also due to meet Prime Minister Lawrence Wong and Defense Minister Chan Chun Sing today for talks on expanding U.S. military asset rotations and training support for Singapore's armed forces. The three-day summit begins today, bringing together delegates from 44 countries, including 54 ministerial-level representatives. China's Defense Minister Dong Jun will miss the forum for a second consecutive year. Vietnamese President Tô Lâm will deliver the keynote address tonight. Israeli Prime Minister Benjamin Netanyahu says he has ordered the military to expand its control of the Gaza Strip to 70% of the territory as Israel ramps up its campaign against Hamas. Israeli forces are already estimated to control about 64% of Gaza under a fragile ceasefire brokered by the United States last October. Any further expansion would force around 2 million Palestinians into an even smaller area of the enclave. Hamas says the move violates the truce and accuses Israel of steadily pushing deeper into Palestinian territory. Over in Malaysia, Prime Minister Anwar Ibrahim is reportedly facing growing pressure after thousands of members reportedly left his ruling PKR party. They have now joined a new political movement led by Mr. Rafizi Ramli, once seen as a potential successor to Mr. Anwar. Mr. Rafizi quit PKR to take over the Malaysia United Party, known as Bersama. Bersama says it has received more than 18,000 membership applications, with about a third coming from former PKR members. Analysts say the defections could weaken Mr. Anwar's position and complicate his chances of securing a second term as PM. Tens of thousands of travelers were left stranded at Malaysian border crossings yesterday after the country's immigration system crashed for 5 hours. All 114 checkpoints nationwide were affected, including the two land crossings with Singapore during the peak morning rush. Officers had to clear travelers manually after computer systems, auto gates and facial recognitions all went down. An immigration department official confirmed the 30-year-old system suffered a technical failure at its data center and warned similar disruptions could happen again until a new system comes online in 2028. It was the second major crash in just over a month. And finally, Singapore's 10-year transformation of the Mandai Wildlife Reserve is now complete, with Rainforest Wild Adventure East officially opening tomorrow. The 126-hectare reserve now includes 5 wildlife parks, 2 indoor attractions, a resort, glamping sites, and conference facilities. Mandai Wildlife Group says the expanded destination currently attracts about 5 million visitors a year and hopes to grow that number in the years ahead. The new 7-hectare attraction features nearly 60 species and 11 adventure activities inspired by Africa and Madagascar.
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0: Vehicle breakdown on SLE to watch out for towards BKE after Mandai Road. Also on the ECP towards Changi after Tanjung Katong Road, and that's on lane 3. Accidents on one on the AYE towards MCE after Jurong Town Hall Road on lane 1, and on the PIE towards Tuas after Jalan Yunos, and that's on lane 2. That's a stationary vehicle in a KPE tunnel towards TPE after ECP, so if you're driving there, do watch out and drive carefully. Heavy traffic on the CTE towards SLE between Ang Mo Kio Avenue 3 and Braddell Road, and also towards AYE, still on a CTE at PIE Changi exit. Anything else, let me know. Update me at 8855-0913. Do so safely, and also drive safe. That's all the traffic I have for you right now.
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One of my favorite songs ever. 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Text us of Say What You Want on 1FM 91.3 on this Friday, 29th of May. This is Jules with you all the way till 8 o'clock. And here it is. Okay, your chance to win a pasta to Hawker Tour for $200 from Pasta Fish. Now, Pasta Fish

0: La Isla Bonita. Well, you can expect to see her at the halftime show of the FA Cup final. Yes, and it's going to be starting June 11th. That's a Group A very first match. I think that's between, I believe it was, Mexico versus South Africa. That's right. I haven't memorized all the fixtures yet, okay? So please give me time. Joseph with you all the way till 8 o'clock. And we're asking you the question. What is the iconic item that Daniel Radcliffe, who plays Harry Potter, was allergic to in the movie series Harry Potter? And I've had a lot of answers here. Thank you so much for all your answers and your chiming in. It is not actually his contact lenses. because Harry Potter didn't wear contact lenses in the movies, you know. Harry Potter, the character, would wear this thing called glasses. Exactly. So, congratulations to Dennis. A lot of you got it correct, though. Dennis, you got, I picked you because you're lucky today. Sorry, guys. A lot of tikam tikam. It's a lucky draw. I had to draw all your names into, like, you know, one pot, and I drew out Dennis's name. So, congratulations, Dennis. Yes, indeed. It was his glasses, his very round Harry Potter glasses that he was allergic to. Daniel Radcliffe was allergic to the nickel, so they had to get a new one, make another pair that did not have nickel in it, so that he could wear them, because it's such an iconic item, right? You think Harry Potter, the round glasses, and that lightning kind of scar in his forehead, and his wand, of course. All right. Thank you so much for taking part. Dennis, congratulations. You've won a pasta to hawker tour for $200 from Pasta Fish. Okay, so I'll be in touch shortly. In the meantime, stay tuned. Katie Tunstall as well as Prince up next.
1: Let's have a look here. Okay, open up wide. Wow, there's a whole lot of stuff here. Happy news. Oh, food talk just around there. And oh, hey, where to go? An inspirational quote for the week too. That's quite a mouthful and a perfect fit for your Sunday morning.
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0: Well, it's partly cloudy for the rest of the night, so it's going to be a great Friday evening. Dropping to a low of 24 overnight, right now is 29 degrees Celsius.
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0: Vehicles are breaking down all over the island. You better watch out for them. One on the PRE towards Changi after CTE in the direction of SLE. On the SLE towards BKE after Mandai Road. And on the ECP towards Changi after Tanjong Katong Road, avoid lane 3. Accidents also to watch out for. One on the PRE towards Tuas after Anio Avenue. On the AYE towards MCE after Jurong Town Hall Road with congestion till Yuen Ching, avoid lane 1. And towards Tuas as well on the PIE after Jalan Yunos with congestion till Bedok North Avenue 3. Avoid lane 2. Anything else, hit me up at 8855 0913.
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0: CNC Music Factory on 1FM 91.3. That's gonna make you sweat from the album. Gonna make you sweat. It was ranked, among the best pop and dance songs of all time in 2023 and 2025 by Billboard Magazine. Yes, indeed, we do play the greatest hits, so stay tuned. In the next hour, more of the greatest hits to come to rev up your TGIF. We have got Billy Idol coming your way. Also, the sounds of Atomic Kitten and New Radicals still to come. We have Eurythmics, so you know what to do. Just stay right here.
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1: Hello, if you're on the road, do look out for heavy traffic on the KJE towards BKE at Choa Chu Kang Way exit. Also on the PRE towards Changi between Bedok North Road and Kallang Way. Look out for a vehicle that's broken down on ECP towards Changi after Tanjong Kachang Road. That's on lane 4. Accidents, one on the PRE to watch out for towards Tuas after Eng Neo Avenue. Also on AYE towards MCE after Jurong Town Hall Road with congestion till Yuen Ting. Avoid lane 1. And another on the PRE towards Tuas after Jalan Eunos with congestion stretching way back till Bedok North Avenue 3 on lane 2. Update me on the things that you've seen on the roads at 8855-0913.
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3: These are your news headlines. I'm Shilpa Shades. Singapore farms will be given greater flexibility to grow different types of food from September 1st, under changes announced by the Singapore Food Agency. Farms will be able to apply to diversify into other approved food categories, including vegetables, mushrooms, eggs, and seafood. Currently, farms can only produce the food types declared in their tender proposals. The Singapore Food Agency is also extending development timelines. Farms will have up to 5 years instead of 3 to plan and build projects, and 8 years rather than 5 to meet their production targets. Selected charities in Singapore will receive free advertising across SMRT's transport network under a new 3-year partnership with the Ministry of Culture, Community and Youth. SMRT says it will sponsor up to $1 million worth of advertising space to help charities with institution of a public character status, raise awareness, attract volunteers and boost fundraising efforts. The campaign spaces include MRT stations on the North, South, East, West and Circle lines, the Bukit Panjang LRT and bus shelter advertising panels island-wide. Around 700 charities are eligible to apply. Indonesian police have dismantled an online gambling syndicate in Batam with an estimated monthly turnover of 10 billion rupiah or over 700,000 Sing dollars. Police say the Batam Center was part of a multinational network linked to a main company in the Philippines and a branch in Cambodia. Investigators seized around 1 billion rupiah from cash and escrow accounts, which they say was generated in just 3 days. The syndicate allegedly operated at least 3 gambling websites and had been active since 2024. Russian drones have struck 3 foreign-flagged merchant ships sailing along Ukraine's Black Sea export corridor. Ukraine says the vessels, registered in Vanuatu, the Comoros and Panama, caught fire after being hit overnight. Russia has repeatedly targeted Ukraine's maritime export routes and ports since launching its invasion more than 4 years ago. Separately, France has summoned Russia's ambassador after a drone struck an apartment building in Romania. France says Russian drones have repeatedly entered EU and NATO airspace and will discuss the latest incident with Romania and NATO. And finally, a rocket belonging to Jeff Bezos' space company Blue Origin has exploded on its launch pad in Florida during a test. Footage shows the rocket bursting into a massive fireball at Cape Canaveral around 9 p.m. local time. Blue Origin said it experienced an anomaly during a hot fire test and confirmed all personnel are safe. Mr. Bezos posted on social media that it was a very rough day, but pledged to rebuild and get back to flying. Authorities are investigating the cause.
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1: That's right, Jules with you all the way to 8 o'clock. You stay tuned because in this hour, hits like these.

wait, so you just stay right here. Also, a chance for you to win yourself Hong Kong's number one hand smash lemon tea, $150 vouchers worth of it. So you stick around, okay? This is the New Radicals. You get what you give on 1FM 91.3. How you doing today? TGIF.

0: Chaka Khan, I feel for you on 1FM 91.3, 615 on this TGIF. Jules with you all the way till 8 o'clock, sitting in for Carol on the Escapade. Yes, it's Friday. It's the last Friday of the month and also the start of the school holidays. Yay! Well, you know, if you've got young ones at home who love nature, well, here's something for them, for you to check out for them. Age 7 to 12 years, if you've got young adventurers at home, you can go join this young naturalist camp. It's happening at Sungai Buloh Wetland Reserve. They've got wetlands. You can learn more about nature conservation at this one-day camp. It's packed with hands-on activities and guided nature walks. It's happening Saturday, 6th of June, 8:30 a.m. to 3:30 p.m. at the Sungai Buloh Wetland Reserve, which is an amazing place to go to if you love nature. It's I think you meet at the visitor center. How do you register for this? You go to nparks.gov.sg and then look for Young Naturalist Camp. Okay, Young Naturalist Camp. So go to nparks, the website, and then just key in search Young Naturalist Camp. I think there's a small fee, like $5.05 per child. So go check it out. And there are limited slots, so go and chop yours. I think an adult kids, you can register for a few kids at once. So go check it out. Okay, it's going to be really, really cool. I did a kind of walk with my daughter and her class when they were younger at Sungai Buloh, and it was so eye-opening. Amazing. All right, we've got tunes coming away from Billy Idol as well as Jamiroquai, as well as a chance for you to win $150 worth of a number Hong Kong's number one hand smash lemon tea coming up your way. So stay right here.
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0: Well, there's an accident on Ang Mo Kio Avenue 10 towards Ang Mo Kio Industrial Park 1 after Ang Mo Kio Avenue 1. And that's on lane 1, so do avoid it. Blackout at the junction of Loyang Avenue, Tampines Slip Road. TPE Slip Road, as well as Tampines Avenue 7. So watch out for the blackout at the traffic lights there. Heavy traffic on the BKE towards Woodlands at Woodlands Road exit. And vehicle breakdown on the BKE towards PIE before SLE. Do steer clear of an accident on the PIE towards Changi after Bukit Batok East Avenue 3. Congestion till Jurong Town Hall Road. Avoid lanes 1 and 2 and heavy traffic on an ECP towards Changi between Marine Parade and Ford Road. Anything else, let me know at 8850913 and drive safe.
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0: It's Billy Idol with Monet Monet on 1FM 91.3, 626 on a Friday evening, 29th of May. Jules with you all the way till 8 o'clock on The Escapade, sitting in for Carol. She'll be back on Wednesday. Now, here's a question for you, okay? What is the song that gets you on a dance floor or gets you feeling great, never fails to rev you up every single time you hear it? When you're feeling down, you got to play it and you feel great. What is that song that gets you going every single time, okay? Submit your answers. Submit your song choice to 8855913, and you never know, you might win yourself that $150 worth of vouchers from Lam Hyung Ling and Hong Kong's number one hand smashed lemon tea. And you may also get to hear your song right here on 1FM. Okay, let me know, what is the song that never fails to get you going every single time you hear it? Okay, 8855913, along with your name and the reason why. Stick around. We have got George Benson with a throwback coming up right after news and traffic.
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6: These are your news headlines. I'm Shilpa Shades. Singapore farms will be given greater flexibility to grow different types of food from September 1st, under changes announced by the Singapore Food Agency. Farms will be able to apply to diversify into other approved food categories, including vegetables, mushrooms, eggs, and seafood. Currently, farms can only produce the food types declared in their tender proposals. The Singapore Food Agency is also extending development timelines. Farms will have up to 5 years instead of three to plan and build projects, and 8 years rather than five to meet their production targets. Selected charities in Singapore will receive free advertising across SMRT's transport network under a new three-year partnership with the Ministry of Culture, Community and Youth. SMRT says it will sponsor up to $1 million worth of advertising space to help charities with institution of a public character status, raise awareness, attract volunteers, and boost fundraising efforts. The campaign spaces include MRT stations on the North, South, East, West, and Circle lines, the Bukit Panjang LRT, and bus shelter advertising panels island-wide. Around 700 charities are eligible to apply. Indonesian police have dismantled an online gambling syndicate in Batam with an estimated monthly turnover of 10 billion rupiah or over 700,000 Sing dollars. Police say the Batam center was part of a multinational network linked to a main company in the Philippines and a branch in Cambodia. Investigators seized around 1 billion rupiah from cash and escrow accounts, which they say was generated in just 3 days. The syndicate allegedly operated at least three gambling websites and had been active since 2024. Russian drones have struck three foreign-flagged merchant ships sailing along Ukraine's Black Sea export corridor. Ukraine says the vessels, registered in Vanuatu, the Comoros, and Panama, caught fire after being hit overnight. Russia has repeatedly targeted Ukraine's maritime export routes and ports since launching its invasion more than 4 years ago. Separately, France has summoned Russia's ambassador after a drone struck an apartment building in Romania. France says Russian drones have repeatedly entered EU and NATO airspace and will discuss the latest incident with Romania and NATO. And finally, a rocket belonging to Jeff Bezos' space company Blue Origin has exploded on its launch pad in Florida during a test. Footage shows the rocket bursting into a massive fireball at Cape Canaveral around 9 p.m. local time, Blue Origin said it experienced an anomaly during a hot fire test and confirmed all personnel are safe. Mr. Bezos posted on social media that it was a very rough day, but pledged to rebuild and get back to flying. Authorities are investigating the cause.
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0: If you're on the roads, do watch out for an accident on the PIE towards Changi after Bukit Batok East Avenue 3. That's caused congestion all the way till Jurong Town Hall Road on lanes 1 and 2. Also on Ang Mo Kio Avenue 10 towards Ang Mo Kio Industrial Park 1 after Ang Mo Kio Avenue 1. That's on lane 1. A couple of vehicles have broken down. One on the SLE towards CTE before Woodlands Avenue 2. And also after Woodlands... Oh, okay. After Woodlands Avenue 2. Heavy traffic on AYE towards MCE between Clementi Avenue 6 and Yuen Ting, and heavy traffic on BKE towards Woodlands at Woodlands Road exit. Anything else, let me know at 8855-0913 and do drive safe.
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0: Midnight Runners with Come On Eileen on 1FM 91.3 from the album Two Rye A. Well, it was Britain's sixth favorite 1980s number one song. Also ranked number 18 on VH1's 100 Greatest Songs of the 80s and Britain's best selling single of 1982. And I bet that song gets a lot of people going on a dance floor. Oh, it doesn't fail to lift my spirits. And I see a lot of people headed to the dance floor every time this song comes on. All right, tell me, what is your song that gets you going? I've got quite a few here. It's pretty funny. Let's see. This one from Derek, who says, "Can't Stop the Feeling" by Justin Timberlake. "Even my tired after work self starts walking faster, like I have backup dancers somewhere once this song comes on." I'd like to see you dance, Derek. Kokomo by the Beach Boys, a really cool one. "Songs Bring Me to the Sun, Sand and Sea." Total relaxation from Ching Ching. Hey, thank you so much and for your contributions and your chimings. Let's see. Shirley says, "YMCA, which we just played before, by Village People, gets you going every single time." All right, keep on coming in and you never know, you might hear your song and as well as win that $150 voucher from Lam Hyung Ling, okay? That's Hong Kong's number one hand smash lemon tea. All right, still to come, we have got fabulous music. Put a smile, maybe get your feet tapping. We've got Peter Gabriel as well as Linkin Park right after weather and traffic.
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0: Well, it's looking pretty cloudy with not much anything else happening. It's just going to be dark. We're dropping to a low of 24. Right now is 28.5 degrees Celsius.
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0: Vehicles breaking down on a PIE towards Tuas after Toa Payoh to watch out for. Also, after at the Jalan Eunos exit, same direction on a PIE. On the SLE, this one towards CTE after Woodlands Avenue 2. And also an accident on Ang Mo Kio Avenue 10 towards Ang Mo Kio Industrial Park 1 after Ang Mo Kio Avenue 1 and that one on Lane 1. Heavy traffic on AYE towards MCE between Clementi Avenue 6 and Yuen Ching, as well as on a BKE towards Woodlands at the Woodlands Road exit. Do let me know what else is on the roads. If you see anything strange, let me know at 88550913. And please do drive safe.
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0: Night Special with Second Chance on 1FM 91.3. Every time I say Second Chance, I think of the label, the clothes label. Wasn't it called Second Chance before? All right, maybe I'm just showing my age, hey. Joseph, you all the way to 8 o'clock. How are you doing today? It's Friday, TGIF, everybody. Wherever you're up to, thank you so much for hanging out with me. Still to come in the next hour, more fabulous music, I promise you this. That's another title of a song. Tell me why. But it's Backstreet Boys coming up in the next hour. Also, Daft Punk. And Bon Jovi. You gotta stick around because we've got more great tunes. Shanice is up next.
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1: Hey, if you're on the roads, do watch out for vehicles breaking down. One on the KJE towards BKE at the BKE Woodlands exit on the Dover Road towards Dover Drive after North Buena Vista Road. Avoid lane 3. Also on the PRE towards Tuas after Topayo. And also at the Jalan Yunos exit, still on the PRE towards Tuas, and on the SLE towards CTE after Woodlands Avenue 2. And also watch out for heavy traffic on the AYE towards MCE between Clementi Avenue 6 and Yuen Ting. Anything else, let me know. 8855-0913. Drive safe.
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3: These are your news headlines. I'm Shilpa Shades. Selected charities in Singapore will receive free advertising across SMRT's transport network under a new three-year partnership with the Ministry of Culture, Community and Youth. SMRT says it will sponsor up to $1 million worth of advertising space to help charities with institution of a public character status, raise awareness, attract volunteers and boost fundraising efforts. The campaign spaces include MRT stations on the North-South, East-West and Circle Lines, the Bukit Panjang LRT and bus shelter advertising panels island-wide. Around 700 charities are eligible to apply. Motorists using the CTE, PIE and Serangoon Road near Potong Pasir should expect overnight road closures and diversions between June 3rd and June 17th. Authorities say the closures are needed for bridge launching works linked to a new pedestrian and cycling bridge across the PIE. The city-bound CTE exit 8A towards the Tuas-bound PIE will be closed from midnight to 5 a.m. on June 3rd, 5th and 10th. A section of Serangoon Road leading to the Tuas-bound PIE and northbound CTE will also be closed during the same hours on June 4th, 6th, 7th, 12th and 17th. Motorists are advised to plan ahead and follow diversion signs in the area. In Asian news, more than 1.7 million Muslims from 165 countries are completing the Hajj pilgrimage in Mecca, despite extreme heat and conflict across the Middle East. Thousands began leaving the holy city today after taking part in one of the world's largest religious gatherings. More than 30,000 Iranians attended this year's Hajj, down from the 86,000 originally expected. Saudi authorities stepped up heat safety measures after more than 1,300 people died during last year's pilgrimage in temperatures above 50 degrees Celsius. The Saudi Red Crescent says it has provided emergency services to more than 83,000 people during the Hajj season. Hundreds of Bangladeshis have gathered at a border crossing in India's West Bengal state as fears grow over a crackdown on undocumented migrants. The surge comes after India's ruling BJP won power in West Bengal earlier this month, promising to detect, delete and deport illegal migrants. Many of those waiting to cross into Bangladesh say they have been told to leave or face government action. Authorities have ordered holding centers for suspected undocumented foreigners, including Bangladeshis and Rohingya. Rights groups have warned of limited legal protections for migrants caught in the crackdown. And finally, Singapore's 10-year transformation of the Mandai Wildlife Reserve is now complete, with Rainforest Wild Adventure East officially opening tomorrow. The 126-hectare reserve now includes 5 wildlife parks, 2 indoor attractions, a resort, glamping sites, and conference facilities. Mandai Wildlife Group says the expanded destination currently attracts about 5 million visitors a year and hopes to grow that number in the years ahead. The new 7-hectare attraction features nearly 60 species and 11 adventure activities inspired by Africa and Madagascar.
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1: Yep, it's Jules with you all the way till 8 o'clock on this Friday, TGIF, and as a special, I did ask you what was the song that got you going. Well, this is one for Yao Si. It's not the song that you really wanted, which is It's My Life. It's not the song that gets you going, but I think I'm pretty damn sure. This is a pretty cool close second. Living on a Prayer, Bon Jovi to start things off in this hour. Daft Punk is up next. It's 1FM 91.3. How you doing?

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0: 1FM 91.3, that's one of my guilty pleasures. Backstreet Boys, I Want It That Way. How are you doing today? Jules with you all the way till 8 o'clock. And coming up, who has won $150 worth of vouchers from Lam Hyung Ling? Also, the winning song. 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
0: Accident on Upper Bukit Timah Road towards Woodlands at Old Jurong Road exit to watch out for. Also, heavy traffic on a BKE towards Woodlands between Woodlands Road and SLE. Vehicle has broken down on a PRE towards Tuas after CTE in the direction of City. Also on a TPE towards SLE after KPE in the direction of ECP. Also on SLE towards CTE after Woodlands Avenue 2, and heavy traffic on AYE towards MCE between Clementi Avenue 6 and Yuen Ching. What is with the traffic today? People just drive safe, okay? Remember, it's okay to be a few minutes late. It's more important to drive safe. Alrighty, it's about that time, eh? This is the song that's won this guy $150 worth of vouchers from Lam Hyung Ling. And let's listen to what he has to say. Can you hit it, please?
2: 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My name is Walter, and I love September by Earth, Wind & Fire because the second it starts playing, suddenly my stress level drops. My walking speed changes, and I start feeling like the main character in a very low-budget music video on the MRT. Honestly, this song don't just make me happy. It temporarily convinced me that adulthood is manageable.
0: Oh, wow. Well then, Walter, better start grooving and better start feeling like the MC because it's September. Earth, Wind and Fire on 1FM 91.3. Start grooving. Thanks for listening. It's Jules with you till 8.

0: It's Go West from Pet Shop Boys on this Friday, TGIF, 29th of May. It's the last Friday of the month, by the way. I cannot believe May is just about over. We're going to embark on a brand new month, and it's going to be an amazing, very hectic month because there's going to be the World Cup. At 7:27 right now, Joseph's with you all the way till 8 o'clock. Yes, I do need some tutoring in football. So anybody, any volunteers, just send them my way, okay? All right, still to come. I must say, thank you so much for all your entries for the song that gets you going every single time. I really loved it. Loved seeing all your entries. And you know what? I would love to do that again with you. So maybe the next edition. All right, so we'll just keep the music going in the meantime. We still have news and traffic coming up. And stay tuned for Layla Caliph as well as Red Hot Chili Peppers.
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3: These are your news headlines. I'm Shilpa Shades. Selected charities in Singapore will receive free advertising across SMRT's transport network under a new three-year partnership with the Ministry of Culture, Community and Youth. SMRT says it will sponsor up to $1 million worth of advertising space to help charities with institution of a public character status, raise awareness, attract volunteers and boost fundraising efforts. The campaign spaces include MRT stations on the North-South, East-West and Circle Lines, the Bukit Panjang LRT and bus shelter advertising panels island-wide. Around 700 charities are eligible to apply. Motorists using the CTE, PIE and Serangoon Road near Potong Pasir should expect overnight road closures and diversions between June 3rd and June 17th. Authorities say the closures are needed for bridge launching works linked to a new pedestrian and cycling bridge across the PIE. The city-bound CTE exit 8A towards the Tuas-bound PIE will be closed from midnight to 5 a.m. on June 3rd, 5th and 10th. A section of Serangoon Road leading to the Tuas-bound PIE and northbound CTE will also be closed during the same hours on June 4th, 6th, 7th, 12th and 17th. Motorists are advised to plan ahead and follow diversion signs in the area. In Asian news, more than 1.7 million Muslims from 165 countries are completing the Hajj pilgrimage in Mecca, despite extreme heat and conflict across the Middle East. Thousands began leaving the holy city today after taking part in one of the world's largest religious gatherings. More than 30,000 Iranians attended this year's Hajj, down from the 86,000 originally expected. Saudi authorities stepped up heat safety measures after more than 1,300 people died during last year's pilgrimage in temperatures above 50 degrees Celsius. The Saudi Red Crescent says it has provided emergency services to more than 83,000 people during the Hajj season. Hundreds of Bangladeshis have gathered at a border crossing in India's West Bengal state as fears grow over a crackdown on undocumented migrants. The surge comes after India's ruling BJP won power in West Bengal earlier this month, promising to detect, delete and deport illegal migrants. Many of those waiting to cross into Bangladesh say they have been told to leave or face government action. Authorities have ordered holding centers for suspected undocumented foreigners, including Bangladeshis and Rohingya. Rights groups have warned of limited legal protections for migrants caught in the crackdown. And finally, Singapore's 10-year transformation of the Mandai Wildlife Reserve is now complete, with Rainforest Wild Adventure East officially opening tomorrow. The 126-hectare reserve now includes 5 wildlife parks, 2 indoor attractions, a resort, glamping sites, and conference facilities. Mandai Wildlife Group says the expanded destination currently attracts about 5 million visitors a year and hopes to grow that number in the years ahead. The new 7-hectare attraction features nearly 60 species and 11 adventure activities inspired by Africa and Madagascar.
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0: Okay, a couple of accidents to watch out for. One on Upper Bukit Timah Road towards Woodlands at Old Jurong Road exit. Also on the CTE towards AYE after Brattle Road, and that's on lane 4. Heavy traffic on PIE towards Tuas between CTE in the direction of City and Paya Lebar Road, as well as on the BKE towards Woodlands between Woodlands Road and SLE. A vehicle is broken down on the PIE towards Tuas after CTE in the direction of City. Anything else, let me know. 8550913. Stay tuned for Irene Cara, Flash Dance, a song for George, and he's the first puppy love. Also, a throwback coming up from Rita Coolidge. Up next, stay right here.
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0: It's Irene Cara, Flesh Dance, What a Feeling on 1FM 91.3, Good Times Greatest Hits from the movie Flesh Dance and also from the album What a Feeling. And that was for George, bringing back some nostalgic first love feelings, I hope. Hey, Joseph's with you all the way to 8 o'clock. And guess what? At 8 o'clock, Simon Lim is back in the house. Yay! For your Simon Lim fans, he's back here. He'll be keeping you company all the way till midnight. So make sure you pick his brain and figure out what he's been up to for the past almost 3 weeks when he's been away. I'm sure he's got adventures to tell you. All right, stay tuned. One of my favorite songs, Layla Caleb with Shakespeare in Love, coming up, as well as the sounds of Red Hot Chili Peppers. Stay right here.
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1: Well, it's a cloudy night with a low of 24 degrees Celsius. Right now, it's 28 degrees.
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1: A vehicle has broken down on a BKE. Watch out for that one. Towards PIE before SLE. Accident on Upper Bukit Timah Road towards Woodlands at Old Jurong Road exit to watch out for as well. Heavy traffic to avoid on the BKE towards Woodlands between Woodlands Road and SLE. And that's all the traffic I have for you right now.
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0: 1FM 91.3, Delamitri and Roll to Me. Before that, Red Hot Chili Peppers, by the way. Hey, thanks so much for hanging out with me today. I had such a fun time. TGIF. I'll be back on Sunday, bright and early, 7 to 11 a.m. So make sure you come and hang out with me then. This is Jewel saying have yourself a terrific long weekend. I will catch you back here once again on 1FM. And, well, I'll be back also on Monday and Tuesday. So catch you here then. This is Jewel saying bye for now.
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2: So two women in China, they did 1,000 squats, a situation I won't find myself ever in. 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
1: Regal broke down on a BKE towards PRE before SLE. Watch out for that one. Also, accident on Upper Bukit Timah Road towards Woodlands at Old Jurong Road exit. And that's all the traffic we have for you for today.
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3: These are your news headlines. I'm Shilpa Shades. Singapore and Vietnam have signed a series of agreements to deepen cooperation in supply chain resilience, food security, advanced manufacturing, and higher education. The agreements were exchanged in the presence of Prime Minister Lawrence Wong and Vietnamese President Tô Lâm, who is on a four-day state visit to Singapore. The two countries also launched a new strategic dialogue and established an agri-food trade task force to strengthen cooperation on food security and trade. The inaugural Singapore-Vietnam strategic dialogue will take place in August 2026. Meanwhile, Singapore and Vietnam have also pledged to keep trade flowing and strengthen food security amid ongoing disruptions to global supply chains. Both countries said they will keep airports, seaports, and key trade infrastructure operating to minimize disruptions, while ensuring a stable supply of essential goods, including rice. They also reaffirmed the importance of keeping international sea lanes open and strengthening economic resilience across ASEAN. Merchandise trade between Singapore and Vietnam reached $31.8 billion in 2025. A local influencer has been fined $3,500 after admitting to advertising vapes for sale last year. 26-year-old Eunice Joy Ung sold two vapes after advertising the banned devices on Telegram in May. In November, Ung decided to buy vapes from an unnamed seller to resell them for profit on her own Telegram account. She continued to advertise the sale of the vapes until December, which led officers from the Health Sciences Authority to investigate her. For advertising vapes for sale, an offender can be fined up to $10,000, jailed for up to 6 months, or both. A 27-year-old Malaysian man will be charged tomorrow for his suspected role in a government official impersonation scam. Police say he allegedly collected cash and valuables from scam victims in Singapore before handing them over to members of a suspected transnational scam syndicate. He will be charged with abetment by conspiracy to assist another person to retain benefits from criminal conduct. If convicted, he faces up to 10 years in jail, a fine of up to $500,000 or both. He is the 30th Malaysian man arrested for such offences since March. And finally, Singapore shoppers will see prices frozen on more than 500 essential products at FairPrice supermarkets until August 31st. The move expands an earlier price freeze covering 300 items. The products include house brand rice, cooking oil, eggs, vegetables, fresh and frozen meat, milk, as well as senior and baby care items. FairPrice first froze prices on 100 essentials in April before expanding the program in May. The retailer says the wider freeze is aimed at helping households manage their grocery budgets during a period of global uncertainty.
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5: Good evening, and it's great to be back after my break to clear some annual leave. And I'll fill you in on what I experienced in Bangkok, Thailand. You know, Bangkok at this time of the year feels hot outdoors, but when I was in the shopping malls, the aircon made the temperature feel cool. So after a while, I had to wear my windbreaker. And if you'll be traveling to Bangkok, bring along your windbreaker for spending time indoors. For now, turn up your radio for Go West.

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0: 1FM 91.3, and you heard the Plain White Tees with Hey There Delilah. This is Tom Lim, back to keep you company until midnight. And if you prefer to spend a quiet evening at home to relax, well, you may also like to look online for a book by singer Brandy Norwood, otherwise known as Brandy. Her autobiography is titled Faces, a Memoir. And the book chronicles her journey from Mississippi to Hollywood, detailing her rise, mental health struggles, and navigating relationships. The autobiography by singer Brandy has been published. Once again, it's titled Faces, a Memoir.
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0: You're connected to 1FM 91.3 and you heard Savage Garden with Truly, Madly, Deeply. This is Sam Lim and how are you? So I was in Bangkok to clear my annual leave and I overheard a conversation at a cafe. Because beside my table was a young, bohemian-looking Asian-American scriptwriter and an attractive, aspiring Pan-Asian actress. Now, they were discussing about a role for her. And you know, whenever I'm overseas, I enjoy people watching in a cafe. Believe me, you'll be more observant when you take the time to slow down. So try it sometime. Sit in a cafe and just observe your surroundings.
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0: 1FM 91.3, and it's Natalie Cole singing Miss You Like Crazy. This is Nice of Simon, and speaking of movies, hey, the film Star Wars The Mandalorian and Grogu is the movie to watch. Directed by Jon Favreau, the story reminds us that sometimes life unexpectedly throws us a curveball, and it's the ones whom you least expect who will help you or save your life. The Mandalorian is played by Pedro Pascal, and I found the character Grogu absolutely adorable. Don't miss Star Wars The Mandalorian and Grogu.
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1: Good evening, it's still the 29th of May, and on this day in 1967, Elvis Presley and Priscilla Presley held a wedding reception at Graceland for friends and family. And on this day in 2015, Jurassic World starring Chris Pratt made its premiere in Paris. The film Jurassic World was directed by Colin Trevorrow. I'm Simon, and coming up, I'll tell you about a popular tea drinking culture that's become extremely popular in Bangkok. Now, what kind of teas am I talking about? Find out in a bit. Meanwhile, the music of John Mellencamp.

0: 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I'm Sam Lim, back from overseas leave, and I was in Bangkok recently. You know, I noticed that a certain Thai tea cafe has become extremely popular among Thai Thais, business executives, as well as expats and tourists. Phang Cha is an award-winning Thai tea shaved ice dessert and is recognized for its premium blend using 5 types of tea. If you travel to Bangkok, you may want to check out the Phang Cha cafes at Icon Siam, Central World, or Siam Paragon.
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0: 1FM 91.3, and you heard Wang Chung with Dance All Days. I'm Simon, staying up with you until midnight, and if you're doing a night walk or brisk walk, hey, good on you. Enjoy your exercise, and I think it's very healthy to make it a habit to go for night walks after dinner. Shed some calories, yeah? And you should always keep a whistle with you in your pocket for any emergency. Be safe as you enjoy your night walk. Coming up, a throwback by Mary McGregor.
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0: 1FM 91.3, and it's Michael Jackson with Billie Jean. I'm Simon Lim, and it's time to do some self-reflection at this time of the night. So what can you do to feel good about yourself if you're over 40 or over 50? You know, experts say that you need to cultivate a positive, proactive mindset. In other words, focus on your purpose in life and self-care. And you want to aim for at least 150 minutes of moderate exercise every week. Lift weights 3 times a week for joint health and metabolism.
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0: 1FM 91.3, and you heard Vonda Shepherd with Baby Don't You Break My Heart Slow. This is Sam Lim, and coming soon to theaters is the film Masters of the Universe. Now, the director is Travis Knight, and the movie stars Nicholas Galitzine as Prince Adam. After being separated for 15 years, the Sword of Power leads Prince Adam back to Eternia, where he discovers his home shattered under the rule of Skeletor, who's played by Jared Leto. Masters of the Universe is coming to theaters on the 14th of June.
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2: Good evening. Hey, it's still the 29th of May, and on this day in 1980, Larry Bird beat Magic Johnson for the title of NBA Rookie of the Year. NBA stands for the National Basketball Association. And today's the birthday of Noel Gallagher, who turned 59. You know Noel Gallagher as the singer and songwriter, as well as guitarist for the band Oasis. Well, it's not too late for me to wish you a happy birthday. Enjoy another slice of your favorite cake if you have some left in your fridge. Meanwhile, here's Daryl and John Oates with Private Eyes.

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1: I'm Simon with you on 1FM 91.3. 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You better

0: 1FM 91.3, and that was Samantha Mumba with Gotta Tell You. I'm Simon with you on this Friday night, and if you're doing a night walk or jog on the roads, well, I hope you're wearing a light-colored t-shirt or tank top so vehicles can spot you from afar. And do walk or jog against oncoming traffic, okay, so that you can also see any vehicle approaching. Be safe as you enjoy your night walk or jog. Coming up, a terrific throwback by the Commodores. Stay tuned for the song Still.
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3: Let's have a look here. 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

1FM 91.3, and that's an awesome song by Roxette titled How Do You Do? I'm Sam Lim, and a fun movie to look forward to watching is Scary Movie. Now, this upcoming comedy horror film stars Marlon Wayans, Sean Wayans, Anna Faris, and Regina Hall. And what's the story about? Cindy and her friends Ray and siblings Shorty and Brenda reunite when the same mass killer they encountered 26 years ago returns. Scary Movie opens in cinemas next Thursday. Night with

0: Kimmy Hope Joanna by Eddie Grant on 1FM 91.3. I'm Simon, and if you want to rekindle romance and have some adventure, well, make it happen by going on a trip to Hanoi in Vietnam. Go see fireflies with your partner. And you can check out a tour at the National Park in the Ninh Binh province. Now, the best time to see fireflies is from June until August. And tours to see fireflies often run between 7 p.m. and 8 p.m. You know, the next time I travel to Hanoi, that's what I want to see, fireflies.
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2: It's a fantastic Friday night because the long weekend is here. Monday is a public holiday, and if you'll be clearing annual leave on Tuesday and Wednesday, we'll have a great trip. And perhaps you're catching a flight at noon tomorrow. Have a wonderful holiday, okay? 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

1FM 91.3, and that's Carrie Underwood singing Inside Your Heaven on 1FM 91.3. I'm Simon, and how are you? Hey, have you started any healthy habits? As for me, I got into the habit of consuming an acidophilus drink just before bedtime. And is it okay to do that? Well, according to certain sources, it's perfectly fine. Some experts believe that during nighttime, your body allows the probiotics to work undisturbed, helping digestion and gut health. And I don't know why, but I just love the taste of acidophilus drinks. Nights

0: 1FM 91.3, and you heard Patrice Rushen with Forget Me Nots. This is Nicer Simon, and speaking of movies, hey, the film Star Wars The Mandalorian and Grogu is the movie to watch if you haven't done so, yeah? Go see it. Directed by Jon Favreau, the story reminds us that sometimes life unexpectedly throws us a curveball, and it's the ones whom you least expect who will help you or save your life. The Mandalorian is played by Pedro Pascal, and I found the character Grogu absolutely adorable. Don't miss Star Wars, The Mandalorian, and Grogu.
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0: Paul Simon on 1FM 91.3. And if you'll be going on a holiday from tomorrow, because it's the long weekend, well, have fun. Don't forget to buy a few small padlocks at the airport to padlock the zip of your sling bag or backpack, especially if you know that you'll be walking around crowded streets or markets. 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I'm Simon, staying up with you, and if you wish to follow me on Instagram, my IG handle is simonlim.personality.
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0: 1FM 91.3, and that's Bizarre Inc. with I'm Gonna Get You. And before I leave you tonight, I want to remind you that there are plenty of walking or running groups in Singapore that you may like to join. And you know, when I was in Bangkok most recently, I joined a night run at Lumpini Park. There were many joggers and runners. And you can go to my Instagram page to view some pictures and video clips. My IG handle is simonlim.personality. Well, on that note, this is Simon wishing you a terrific long weekend. So have fun, enjoy what you need to do, okay? Good night and sweet dreams.
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0: I'm Leslie Pilley, your companion from brunch to tea. 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

0: Let's have a look here. Okay, open up wide. Wow, there's a whole lot of stuff here. Happy news, health news, oh, food talk just around there. And oh, hey, where to go? An inspirational quote for the week too. 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
1: Regulators. 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
1: Good morning and welcome to the Weekend Wake Up. It's Kyle keeping you company all the way till 11 this Saturday, 30th of May. About 12 days to the World Cup, yeah? And I don't know if I've got my favorite yet. You know, I'm one of those people, right? Not super diehard, so I a bit lalang, you know. I'll just watch, and as I watch, I'll figure out who to support. Hey, got some great tunes lined up for you this hour. Got some Oasis.
2: Maybe.
1: Got some Bananarama. And some Backstreet Boys lined up. Let's kick things off right now. This one, INXS, with a song about a girl. A girl with hair, as most of them do, but this one's blonde.

Backstreet Boys, Shape of My Heart on the Weekend Wake Up. Good morning, it's Kyle, 7-Eleven right now. And on the way here, I noticed there was an accident that just happened. It's at the end of the Kaki Bukit flyover, you know, just near Brattle. So if you are driving along that route, just keep a lookout for that one. For now though, it's Walking on the Moon, The Police.

0: Mel and Kim of Respectable on the Weekend Wake Up. Good morning, it's Kyle, 7:23. And you know, I think it's very respectable if you're the kind of person who knows specifically which country you're supporting for the World Cup. I mean, don't get me wrong, if Singapore was in the World Cup, then, you know, it's quite obvious, like, oh, I support Singapore, but we're not, right? So you naturally, you know, lovers of the sport would go, okay, I support da-da-da-da-da country, right? My problem is, I don't know which country to support. Which country should I be supporting? Because my wife has started buying jerseys for my daughter, and she's bought like two or three different countries, and I don't know whether, you know, I wholeheartedly support those countries. Which country should I support? Text me, let me know, 8855-0913.
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0: Whitney Houston, so emotional on the weekend wake up. Good morning, it's Kyle, and wow, a lot of people are like, hey bro, you support Argentina, support Spain, support Brazil. I just don't know. I think customarily, right, every World Cup, what I do is I just watch the World Cup, and as it progresses, it's like watching a movie to me, okay? I'm not a diehard soccer fanatic. I'm not going to pretend to be as well. But I do enjoy the World Cup. I like following the whole shebang. And I think it's like watching a movie because as the whole thing progresses, you start to find favorites. You start to find your affiliation for a particular team, or you like a particular player, and you're, oh, I like how this guy looks, I like how this guy plays. Wow, so skillful. So good. Oh, look at Eric Cantona play. Eric Cantona is from the 90s. I'm just making up a name. So anyways, 12 June, 3 a.m. apparently. Mexico, South Africa, and then 10 a.m. South Korea and Czechia. And then Group B, you've got 13 June, Saturday. Canada, Bosnia as well. Let's see how that goes. Group C, this is the one that I'm particularly looking forward to. Brazil, Morocco on the 14th of June, 6 a.m. Must wake up and watch.
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0: Duran Duran, the Wild Boys on the Weekend Wake Up, and it's your Wild Boy, Kyle, keeping you company all the way till 11. Good morning to you. Welcome to the Weekend Wake Up. It's wild, it is crazy, and you've got me for company, yes, of course. And we were talking about football, right? So I was doing a little bit of digging about the current upcoming World Cup in about 12 days. And a couple of interesting things I found out. This time, usually there are about 32 countries that will qualify for the World Cup. But this time around, because of the whole expanded format, right? It's literally a continent, right? That's hosting the World Cup. It's not just the USA, because Canada's involved and Mexico's involved and whatnot. There are 48 countries that are qualifying for the World Cup and across the different groups. And the finalists, like when you reach the finals, right? The two teams that are playing each other would play 8 matches instead of the usual 7. So it is actually a little bit more taxing on the players, because it's that one extra game. Rumors have it that, you know, Messi and Ronaldo, this was going to be their swan song, you know, their final one. But tonight at midnight, you've got Arsenal and PSG playing. And hopefully my daughter sleeps early enough so I can, you know, catch a little shut eye and then wake up at midnight. I'm the kind of guy. I'm the kind of person, 9:30 a.m. and I'm like, I'm a bit sleepy already. Sorry, 9:30 p.m. That's what I meant. So PSG and Arsenal. I'm kind of gunning for the Arsenal, for the Gunners. And statistics, however, are in favor of PSG. Probability is 40% towards PSG. Arsenal at 31%. But let's just see how that pans out tonight. Yeah.
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1: Good morning and welcome to the Weekend Wake Up. It's Kyle keeping you company all the way till 11. And if you just tuned in, this is 1FM 91.3. Good times, greatest hits, and that's what we're dishing out today. Got some fantastic tunes for you, like this one from Kylie. We've also got some Queen lined up for you.
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1: And how's about this one from Culture Beat? But let's kick things off right now with some Tears for Fears with a song called Everybody Wants to Rule the World. But let's have world peace for the most part, shall we?